All right, that was Open Hearts by Pyramid Theorem. And whoa, what an epic marathon that was. 7 minutes and 7 seconds, folks. That's not the length of tune that you hear every day, certainly not on the radio. That's why you tune in to Generation Next Radio, because not all the rules are followed over here in this corner of the radio universe. But good on these guys for doing music in this genre. It's certainly very niche, but they have, you know, passionate fans. I just think in general, this sort of progressive metal and progressive rock stuff, people that get into it, they get all the way into it. For that, I can only say right on, because that's what it's all about, you know, just carving out your own section of sound and finding the people that it turns on and playing for them and doing it with all your heart. So good on Pyramid Theorem. They have a show coming up June 13th. That's this weekend, Oshawa. So if you like what you hear, get out to the Atria, because they're going to be there Saturday, June the 13th. All right. That's it from me for now, everybody. Thanks for tuning in again to Generation Next Radio on 94.9 The Rock. I'm your host, John Angus McDonald. We'll catch you next time. Bye.

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Okay.

0: 94.9 The Rock, GTA's rock station, knocking at the door from Markell's. And Pyramid Theorem with special guest James LaBrie. Open the Hearts. And that's new music on Generation X Radio. We'll spin it again tomorrow night at 8 o'clock. And if you like what you hear, Pyramid Theorem are at the Atria in Oshawa this coming Saturday night. And don't forget, the Trues are at Whitby Ribfest on July the 10th. And tickets are on sale at therock.fm. We're going to play some new stuff from 3 Days Grace in a couple of minutes. 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
2: Mumford & Sons big show happening at Rogers Stadium on June 13th. The same night, Ill Scarlet will be at the Phoenix Concert Theater. And Machine Gun Kelly takes over RBC Amphitheater on June 14th. Then we have not one, not two, but three shows from Markell's. 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There's so much more. 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

0: 94.9 The Rock, GTA's Rock Station. Don't want to go home tonight. New stuff from 3 Days Grace, who are at Rama, Casino Rama, in July. And you can grab your tickets at therock.fm. 8:38. It's Thursday already. Wow. And I don't know if you saw them or heard them today, but the Snowbirds were in the neighborhood, just a little northeast of here. They took a beeline towards Lake Ontario this afternoon. They were in North Bay, and they looped around north of the lake, and they parked at Lake Simcoe Regional Airport because they're going to be performing at this weekend's Barry Air Show. And I was just on their website. Looks like it's going to be a good show. But parking by the lakefront in Kempenfelt Bay, it's going to be awful. So if you're going, get there early. And next time we see them in these parts, I guess we'll be at the air show at this year's exhibition, Labor Day weekend. Final run for these planes. They're being retired after this season, and it remains to be seen what the future holds for our beloved Snowbirds.
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2: Woe to you, O earth and sea. For the devil sends the beast with wrath, because he knows the time is short. 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Its number is 666.

0: 94.9 Rock, GTA's Rock Station, Maiden. And coming up Sunday, noon to 6, Classic Rock Sunday, Jeff Woods. And every Saturday night, Records and Rock Stars. This week, it's the Spirit of 76, Part 2. The classic albums of 1976, April through June, 8:52. I'm Lee Eckley. It's Game 5 of the Stanley Cup Final. They're in Carolina tonight. And the Golden Knights and Hurricanes are all tied up at 1. They're still in the first period.
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1: 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Were you on that conspiracy blog site again?
0: Sorry. 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Where was I? 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

0: 94.9 The Rock, GTA's Rock Station. That is new music by Dexter and the Moon Rocks. It's called Freakin' Out. It's 9:16. Golf started today. The Canadian Open out at TPC Toronto. Decent field, good weather. They didn't get the storm that we got this afternoon. And you know what? I don't ever recall seeing such a log jam on the leaderboard. There are five players tied for first place, including Brooks Koepka and a Canadian, Matthew Anderson, all at minus six. And another Canadian, Adam Svensson, is one stroke back, along with 10 other golfers. Nick Taylor came in at minus three, and there's a lot of Canadians with it in a few strokes, but lots to climb through and around before the cut tomorrow night. This is Lee Eckley. It's 9:17, and I was going to say Jeff Woods is coming up next, but he's not. He's coming up on Sunday, Classic Rock Sunday, and of course, Records and Rock Stars on Saturday night at 6. Green Day and Alanis Morissette coming up. All right.
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Alanis performs tomorrow afternoon before the World Cup match between Canada and Bosnia-Herzegovina. So will Michael Bublé and others. That'll be before 3 o'clock. 927, I'm Lee Eckley. 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

0: Toronto traffic is the worst in North America.
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0: No Blue Jays tonight. The New York Yankees are here for the weekend, and it's a 1-1 tie in the second period of Game 5 of the Stanley Cup Final. Tomorrow night, an album of transition, experimentation, and individual vision. Amma Gamma from Pink Floyd is on the Friday night full album experience, starting at 10 o'clock.
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0: GTA's Rock Station, 94.9 The Rock. Another one-day giveaway tomorrow. Santana and the Doobie Brothers are playing at RBC Amphitheater on July the 5th. So if you want in, be ready with the keyword summer. All day tomorrow, one-day giveaway, starting with Craig and Lucky on Rock Mornings. Ed the Sock is here in a little while. I'm Lee Ackley. We've got new stuff from Theory of a Dead Man and AC/DC. Coming up.
1: It's Jeff Woods. You know, late last year, I was diagnosed with prostate cancer. Good news is that with a little help from my friends and a really good doctor, we zapped it, quite literally. Prostate cancer is the most commonly diagnosed cancer in Canadian men, generally affecting men over 40. Successful treatment depends on early detection. I cannot stress this bit enough. Have your PSA test and the physical check done annually. It's programs like Ride for Dad that contribute to raising awareness for prostate cancer. Much of the funds go towards research and public awareness. Research into improved diagnosis, treatment, and prevention will further improve our capacity to deal. This year, on Saturday, June the 13th, I'll be the honorary captain of the Princess Auto Ride for Dad Durham GTE. All the details right there at the rock.fm. And there's more from rideforDad.ca. 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

Marianne has 5440 tickets for the Bond Street Event Center all next week. I'm Lee Ackley. 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

0: 94.9 The Rock, GTA's Rock Station. Headstones. Head Sox coming up at midnight. This is Lee Ackley. Chance of more showers tonight. Tomorrow's going to look a lot like today. Sun and cloud and a high of 27 degrees. Hopefully no rainfall for the first game of the World Cup for Canada against Bosnia-Herzegovina. They kick off at 3 o'clock tomorrow afternoon. Strombellas, The Rock Randomizer, and Foo Fighters are all coming up.
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He's at RBC Amphitheater next week. And I'm Lee Ackley. One day giveaway for the Doobie Brothers and Santana tomorrow. And Nirvana is on 94.9 The Rock.

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2: Mumford & Sons big show happening at Rogers Stadium on June 13th. 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And Machine Gun Kelly takes over RBC Amphitheater on June 14th. 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

0: 94.9 The Rock, GTA's Rock Station. Ed the Sock is coming up. I'm Lee Ackley. Back tomorrow night to play lots of Pink Floyd. 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
2: 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And now, from

Time neighborhood, wherever you happen to be. It is me at the Sock and the All Night Show live. And oh, I am overjoyed tonight to report that I looked at the text and Sean, what did I call him originally? Basic Sean. Yeah, Basic Sean is very happy that the show started on time, according to him. Oh, I feel so validated now that this miscreant who insists that it's still okay to use the word gay when referring to something in a derogatory manner because he doesn't mean anything by it and he doesn't care if actual gay people are bothered by it. This guy, this turd, is the one who is marking down whether I start the show on time or not. And I'll tell you, the weight off my shoulders, I've been down on myself so long trying to win the approval of Basic Sean. You know, I might as well just stop the show right now. How can it get any better? How can I achieve any greater satisfaction than having the approval of that turd bag? Thank you, Sean, for validating me as a sock being. Moron. All right. So, today I had to go. I was at the grocery store, and I know some of you have complained that I use the self-checkout, and you can kiss my cotton ass, but the reason I use the self-checkout is because the self-checkout, I can move at my own pace. I can load things into the bags the way I choose to. Don't ask how I do it with no arms, no legs. It's not something you want to see. But I manage, and I can arrange the things. I can make sure the bags are weighted equally. I know what's going where. I can take the time. It's on my schedule. Well, today, the self-checkout was closed because they're putting in new machines, which, by the way, don't look anywhere near as good as the old machines. I don't know. These new machines, they have less space for you to put items before you scan them. I don't understand what the slimline version is. Anyway, it was closed. So, of course, I had to go to the checkout person. And this is why I hate them. Not the checkout people, but checkout lines in general. Now, before COVID, I didn't have a problem. Because before COVID, when the checkout person would take the item, they would run it by the scanner, and they would place it in the bags. They knew how to place things in bags. They would do the placements. So, scan, bag, scan, bag, scan, bag. It was efficient. But with COVID, nobody wanted anybody touching anything. Don't touch my stuff. And so they stopped touching the grocery products before, and you have to bag them. You know, as if the thing we're getting off the shelves hasn't been touched by 500,000 grubby fingers before we got it. As if it's somehow been hermetically sealed. Okay, if this person in the cash is not hacking up a lung and with open weeping sores, I go ahead, touch the damn stuff, put it in the bag. But they don't touch it. They don't put it in the bag. What happens is the stuff just goes down the conveyor belt, and then you pay them, and then you got to hustle to get to the end there and quickly throw everything in bags, because as soon as you're checked out, as soon as you've paid, the next person is up, and their stuff is coming down the same conveyor belt as your stuff. It is coming. It is starting to hit. It's like, what is it? Like, it's like curling with grocery items. They slide down and hit yours. You got to hurry, because if you don't hurry, then you're going to get all your stuff mixed up with the other person's stuff. You got to hurry. And it is a massive amount of stress that I don't need when grocery shopping. If they would just start putting things back in bags like they used to, things would be fine. I wouldn't need the self-checkout. But as it is,
It's like, I don't know how many of you are old enough to remember the episode of I Love Lucy where Lucy and Ethel were on the conveyor belt on the line packaging these little chocolates, these little sweets. And the conveyor belt kept speeding up, so they weren't able to keep up. So they started shoving the candies in their mouths to try to just deal with the volume that was coming. That's what it's like. And that is why I use self-checkout. At my own pace, under my own direction. Not this chaos that that happens because people, the checkout people, are no longer allowed to put stuff in bags for you. This world's going straight to hell, I tell you. But I digress. The board is also going straight to hell. I press one button, two buttons will go. It's time for the Nighttime Neighborhood 9. The first 9 songs I play on the show are commercial-free, as requested by you, my nighttime neighbors, at 855-432-7625. You send in, or text in, some songs you'd like to hear. You text in your name along with it, or the name you'd like to use. And if you've got any greetings or dedications, I will read those when I announce your songs. We're going to start tonight with Casino Rob, who would like to hear Crosby, Stills, and Nash, Southern Cross. Good choice. I don't remember the last time I've heard that. I don't know if I've ever played it in a Nighttime Neighborhood 9 before. But, yeah, there's a good song. Trina, the Truck Whisperer, who, by the way, has been watching, at my recommendation, on, I believe it's on Netflix, the TV show, the comedy show, Resident Alien, starring Alan Tudyk as an alien who adopts a human form and is living in a small town. I think it's supposed to be Colorado, but they shot it, I think, in Ladysmith, B.C. Anyway, it's an amazing, sophisticated, smart sitcom. It's not even, I mean, it's... You call it a sitcom, people think about three cameras and every time someone walks in, there's a laugh track. Ah, ha, ha, ha, ha. It's not like that. It's a brilliantly written and acted show. And she has been enjoying it, and I'm glad. She would like to hear Dragula by Rob Zombie. We start off with Sleepy Steve, who would like to hear the Police Message in a Bottle. And I think that if the police...

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Sherry is reminding me that she was actually the initiator, the pioneer, the original person to start logging what time I start the show every night. You see, it appears that some people need a refresher, that I have to let certain things play before I can start my show, especially if there's what's known as a voice track that was put there by for another DJ to close their show with. Sometimes things run a little longer, things get a little heavy during the day, and I have to wait until that has been completed, and then usually a run of commercials. Often there will be a song that plays before the show, which is scheduled to play before the show, which is a song I would never play during the show. But I start the show as soon as everything lines up and I can start the show. So it'd be very nice for you to get off my ass with your frickin' timekeeping. Sherry started logging the start times. She still has that log. Sherry, get a life. All right. And I say that with great affection. Okay, let's carry on the Nighttime Neighborhood 9. Jeff the Horn, hey, haven't heard from you in a bit. Actually, I think you texted yesterday, but still, before that, not so much. Jeff the Horn would like to hear Smokin' by Boston. Triple T. Triple T once again demonstrates the breadth of his imagination and the scope of his interest in music by again requesting Motorhead by Motorhead. All right. And Jim would like to hear Anvil, Metal on Metal. Usually that means I gotta get my brakes replaced.

0: All righty, we're back. 94.9 The Rock All Night Show Live. So you may recall, if you were listening not long ago, I suggested to Sherry kindly and with great affection, get a life. Well, Sherry responded to that comment. She said, "You are my life, Ed. I got a life 3 years ago, which is when I started the show." Oh, boy. Sherry, I should not be anybody's reason for living. I should not be anybody's North Star. I'm just here for silly amusement. So,
1: go hug a tree.
0: That's far, far better for you. Worship nature. Okay, going to close off the nighttime Neighborhood 9. You guys, by the way, all the 9 were in very quickly tonight. You did good. Drew from Niagara. Hey, Drew. Would like to hear Van Halen Dreams. Shredder Darren would like to hear Simple Man by Lynyrd Skynyrd. He didn't specify Lynyrd Skynyrd, and I could have played the Shinedown version, but I assume when somebody asks for a song, they're asking for the original, not the cover, or they'd ask for the cover, because that's a specific request. Does that make sense to you? Okay, good. Eddie would like to dedicate a song to his co-worker Cameron, April Wine. I like to rock. All right, I like to do this show, and so I'm going to play these songs, and hopefully have something better to say than what I've been stumbling through this last 20 seconds. When you guys call me, because the lines are open at 855-432-7625, still hoping Billy the Kid will call in tonight.

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0: .9 GTA Sox Station, all night show live, Ed the Sock here. So I say this with great sadness. The other night, Billy the Kid regaled us with a tale of how he encountered the morning show's Craig Venn at Billy's regular pub. And he talked about the polite exchange between the two of them. And I thought it was a rather amusing tale. And I ran it by Craig to say, hey, I understand you met our nighttime neighbor, Billy the Kid, and that you were wearing a 94.9 The Rock shirt. And he was wearing an Ed the Sock shirt. And Craig didn't know what I was talking about. Craig said he was at a pub and he was sitting between a couple of guys at the bar, but he said maybe somebody nodded or said hello, but nothing of the nature that Billy the Kid described took place. So, you know, at this point, I gave Billy yesterday, I said, hey, Billy, I texted him, he said, hey, how you doing? And I said, Billy, I spoke to Craig. He has a different version of what happened. I want you to call in so we can talk about it. It'll be fun. And then dead silence. I tried again and again, dead silence. Today I texted him, Billy, what happened to you last night? He said, oh, I had to go to sleep early because I had to get up early for my job. Billy, to my knowledge, doesn't have a job. And I texted him again tonight, Billy, are you going to call in? Are you there, Billy? Nothing. So from this, I can only come to a summary conclusion that Billy's story was fictional. And now that he's caught, he doesn't want to face the music. I wouldn't have been harsh with him. I think it's a funny story. And I was, you know, completely willing to believe that the truth lay somewhere between the two stories. Or even that maybe Craig was denying something that happened. It's not like him. Usually he's too in shock from meeting a nighttime neighbor to come up with a tale. But Billy just, Billy is hiding. It appears Billy might be hiding. And Billy shouldn't be hiding from us. We're all friends here. So, Billy, I do hope that you plan to call in at some point tonight, tomorrow. I know you go to bed earlier than you used to. I'd like to have you call in, Billy, because I don't want you to be afraid of discussing this, and I don't want you to feel that you can't tell us tall tales anymore. So I hope you call in, Billy, because we don't want to leave it like this, do we, Nighttime Neighborhood? Yeah. No. No. You see, oh, wow. Very passionate crowd. Very passionate. Very long sound effects. Enough. Jeez, how long's that going to go on for? All right. I just thought I'd let you all know. On with the show.

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0: It's a two-record set of live and studio recordings and named after the British slang term for sex. Tonight, Pink Floyd, Umma Gumma.
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It looks like we didn't plan anything to play right now. 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

0: Yeah. No, Craigie completely owned up to every encounter he had with you. His story was the same as your story, which often, you know, usually in court, that seems suspicious when stories are exactly the same, but this isn't court. So that's why I think it'd be unlikely. Why would Craig deny it? So I don't know. I don't know what's occurred here, though I do think if anybody out there. All right, apparently something's wrong with the call, which I don't understand. I don't like it was. It should have been fine. So I don't know what the problem was with the call. Apparently you didn't hear the call. Are you hearing me now? Hold on. Yeah, okay, it doesn't appear to be a dead connection. Yeah, okay, so now you're hearing me. I don't know. I have no idea what just occurred. Triple T is saying to start the call over again. Well, it's a short call, so all right. I'm going to play now. If you can't hear it, tell me. 94.9 The Rock, the all-night show in the sock here. Who it is?
1: Hi, Ed. Just let me speak. You are the wind beneath my wings.
0: Yeah, unfortunately, I think that wind may be flatulence.
1: You make me want to be a better person. You are the sugar in my coffee.
0: You know, I don't know. I really don't know how to respond to something like that, other than. There you go.
1: I had to write them down too.
0: What, those ridiculous words?
1: Yeah, I had to write them down and read them so I wouldn't forget them.
0: Well, I appreciate that you decided to workshop your newest performance, your newest play that you have written with us. So here we go. Ladies and gentlemen, that was Sherry in her newest work, A Load of Bullshit.
1: No, it wasn't. You know that. No, you did. You breathed life into me. I was isolating here, you know, and I, you know, had a nice social connection. You know, humor is, you know, is life for me. And so all those things I said are true. You know, you're not everything. You're not my whole life. But, you know, you're my sugar.
0: All right, Sherry, thank you for sharing that.
1: So, Billy, like, you know, that's why I don't lie, because then you got to remember your lies. Everything I tell you is the truth. But
0: Hold on. I just want to say, I think the word lie is a bit harsh. If he was embellishing or embroidering the story for comic ability, that's not a lie. That's a performance.
1: That's true.
0: So I don't wish to put that label on him. So I just would like him to, you know, call in and we can have fun with it.
1: Now, did Craigie ever dispute what I said?
0: No.
1: Yeah. See?
0: Mm-hmm. Yeah. No, Craigie completely owned up to every encounter he had with you. His story was the same as your story, which often, you know, usually in court, that seems suspicious when stories are exactly the same, but this isn't court. So that's why I think it'd be unlikely. Why would Craig deny it? So I don't know. I don't know what's occurred here, though I do think if anybody out there ever bumps into Craig Venn from the morning show, take a selfie with him. Even if he's running away, take his back.
1: Okay, good. I have fun when I do run into him and banter with him. He's a champ, and he's fun.
0: He's a good guy. I like Craig. I've known Craig actually a long time. We go way, way back, like years ago, because it's a small world in Canadian media. So we knew each other a long time ago.
1: I mean, I came up behind him in the wine shop and would just had my chin over his shoulder, you know.
0: Oh, well, that's a great way to approach a stranger.
1: Well, no, we had run into each other a few times before that, so I felt that I was, you know, it was okay for me to just hanging over his shoulder.
0: Yeah, I think you may have been crossing a boundary there.
1: Okay, well, he can tell me that, right?
0: Well, not when he's running for his life. But anyway, Sherry, was there anything else you wanted to contribute?
1: No, the reason, but I did want to talk about, yeah, I was logging your out, like when you would punch in for work, because this might have been like a year and a half ago or whatever, you know, I'd be telling people, oh yeah, Ed the Sock, he starts at midnight, you'll hear my voice, and, you know, and then you wouldn't come on for like 12 minutes or something. You know, people's attention span, like, Ed's not on, or sometimes you'd have technical difficulties, but I have it all written down and logged. I was just looking for it.
0: And
1: when I find it,
0: What use would this be for you now?
1: I don't know, just to bug you.
0: Oh, well, success.
1: Okay.
0: All right. I have this button here. I don't know what it means. Hang on.
2: I really am a mean and despicable creature at heart, you know.
0: Oh, I can use that as a sting for Triple T now. Okay, this is better than the grind our own meat. Okay, I was just looking at the board here because you were talking and my mind wandered. And I was like, what does this mean? This, I didn't understand the label, but now I get it. All right.
1: I'm boring you. Okay, bye.
0: Bye. Like, that's news?

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1: We can tell by the numbers that you're enjoying our posts and videos on The Rock social media. But for social media, you guys aren't being very, how do I put this, social. Hey, we want some comments, which might bring you to the eternal question of,
2: what's in it for me?
1: Right. 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Collect them all. Oh, no, no, don't look for anything inside. Jeez, there's nothing inside. It's the 94.9 prize envelope, where the prize is the envelope. Now, some of you may think that's kind of cheap, but have you seen the price of a stamp? 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

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The

0: Justin to the fuck.
1: Oh, hello, Justin. Incredible. You know, it went from me saying that in order to be in the intro, you had to call at least once a week for 3 weeks in a row. Now you're calling like every night.
0: For my drive home, I know the millions of the listeners out there want to know what I'm up to. So,
1: wow, that's one hell of a delusion. So what's going on?
0: Here we go again.
1: What?
0: Technical difficulties. You just disappeared for 5 seconds there. I didn't hear anything.
1: Well, maybe you had a stroke.
0: I wish.
1: So do I. Oh, that's not true. I don't wish that on him. I don't wish ill on you. In fact, I wish on you that the gray matter between your ears starts to finally work.
0: Hey, there's a lot of nights, I want to say 80% of the time, where it's working just fine.
1: Well, again, you want to say that. I have a different opinion. So, okay, what is happening? What prompted you to call? What, just to pass the time while you're driving?
0: Yeah, I just want to let everybody know it's foggy and to stay safe. There's a lot of bad drivers already on the road. If you add fog into it, it's scary.
1: So you basically come to give us a traffic report.
0: Yeah, I'm your new traffic guy.
1: Well, we didn't have an old traffic guy. Yeah, if you're going to be a traffic guy, I got to have helicopter sound effects. And I don't have any helicopter sound effects.
0: Okay, well.
1: No, it's more like, hang on, like this. Like that. That sounds more like a helicopter.
0: Sounds like the intro to Hot for Teacher.
1: Here, okay, ready? I'm gonna get the helicopter going, and then you give the traffic report about the fog, okay? Ready? Here we go.
0: Yep. Oh, my God, it's so foggy, everybody. Watch out. We got fog everywhere. Coming from the east, the west, north, everywhere. Be safe.
1: Helicopter crashed. All right. So after that bit of amusement, what else can I do for you? What else can you do for the show?
0: Well, I mean, it's like I said, it's foggy up there. If you, I
1: heard it was okay.
0: It,
1: we heard about the fog. Enough of the fog. What crap are you putting in your body tonight?
0: Who cares about that? I have a really good joke.
1: Okay, we'll do it this way. You tell me what garbage you're putting into that carburetor that is your stomach, and then you can tell me the joke.
0: Why do so many people care about this? One of my coworkers is like, oh, so where are you having tonight, bud? It's like, who cares? Why is what I'm doing affecting your life? Get it?
1: Well, I don't know. Apparently, yesterday, there was a pair of police officers talking to a couple of young ladies in a car, and apparently you determined to stick your nose in because that was affecting your life. It wasn't, but you thought it was. So, what's on the menu tonight?
0: The young ladies were just enjoying some McDonald's.
1: Enough. You're not a... Enough. All right,
0: okay,
1: so...
0: Well, tonight is a repeat of McDonald's Tinerell.
1: Now, is it fair to say that since yesterday, you have not had any kind of salad? So, this week, the last time you had anything that could be considered natural food, unprocessed food, was a garden salad on Monday?
0: No, I did. I did have fresh sushi today for lunch.
1: All right, that's at least a step up. But where did you get it? 7-Eleven?
0: I did not. No, I got it at Metro. The guy was cutting it right then and there. I bought it fresh, The sushi chef was right there as he gave it to me.
1: There's nothing more authentic than a sushi chef at Metro. All right, so at least that's better. Okay, so you had a joke. Let's hear it.
0: Okay, so foggy tonight, so I tried to grab some fog, but I missed.
1: Oh, missed. MIST.
0: Yeah. All right.
1: That sucked, Justin. You can do better than that. You see, this is what happens, Justin. I know you have the potential to tell better jokes, but you continue to feed your body toxic materials, and so it's affecting your ability to think.
0: So the bad jokes are a direct result in the fast food.
1: It's starting to take its toll on you. All right, what song do you want to hear?
0: We'll go with because it's foggy, and I feel like I'm kind of saving the world here. We're gonna go with Aerosmith. Don't want to miss a thing. Armageddon.
1: All right,
0: I'm getting Armageddon vibes. I'm Bruce Willis.
1: You always get Armageddon vibes. You read crazy tinfoil hat people on the internet and think the world is ending. But all right, I'll play it for you.
0: Because the market's still down, Ed. Letting you know.
1: You know what? Read a little bit about history. It'll give you some comfort.
0: Nine months in a row.
1: Yeah, read a little bit about history. All right, I gotta go.
0: Okay.
1: Bye.
2: I could stay awake just to hear.

0: Whoa, he got all of that one.
1: Flushed! Nice drive, man.
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0: It's Jeff Woods. You know, late last year, I was diagnosed with prostate cancer. Good news is that with a little help from my friends and a really good doctor, we zapped it, quite literally. Prostate cancer is the most commonly diagnosed cancer in Canadian men, generally affecting men over 40. Successful treatment depends on early detection. I cannot stress this bit enough. Have your PSA test and the physical check done annually. It's programs like Ride for Dad that contribute to raising awareness for prostate cancer. Much of the funds go towards research and public awareness. Research into improved diagnosis, treatment, and prevention will further improve our capacity to deal. This year, on Saturday, June the 13th, I'll be the honorary captain of the Princess Auto Ride for Dad Durham GTE. All the details right there at the Rock.fm. And there's more from rideforDad.ca. The Princess Auto Ride for Dad, June 13th, starts at 8 a.m. at Blackstock Motorsports on 57. 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

0: All right, if I can find a good song for Smash or Trash tonight, and I've been looking for one, then Smash or Trash will be coming up shortly, sponsored by the Monster Madness Truck, Monster Truck Rally, happening this weekend, the 13th, in Port Perry. I wonder if Scary Sherry from Port Perry, or what was her name? Carrie. If Carrie from, like, she was formerly from Port Perry. I wonder whatever became of her. And if she would show up to the monster truck thing.
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2: 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I mean, that's love. I mean, a kind of love.
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Hello, I'm Cone from the band Sum 41 here to let you know what's happening on my show, Cone's Cave, this Sunday at 7 p.m. Cone's Cave has hit a milestone this week. I will be doing my 200th episode here on The Rock, and I couldn't be happier to have the guest I have on this week. I have punk rock legend Brian Baker on my show. Brian plays in Bad Religion. He has played in Minor Threat, Dag Nasty, just to name a few. He's played in a lot of influential punk bands in his career, and he is on my show for my 200th episode. Don't miss it. The Found in the Underground artist this week is a guy by the name of Gene Champagne. Gene is also the drummer of the Killjoys, and he drums for Teenage Head right now. We're going to play something solo from him. It is a great show for my 200th show this week. Don't miss it. Mark it on your calendars. This Sunday, 7 p.m., Cone's Cave, and it always happens right here on 94.9 The Rock.

next song. And now, let's decide, smash or trash. Well, I found one. I found a song for smash or trash. And tonight, it is being presented by, as it has been the last 2 weeks, Monster Madness. Madness. The Monster Truck Show out in Port Perry, June 13th. It's this weekend. And I'm giving away 5 tickets. One person gets 5 tickets. And I'm going to give that away after we finish Smash or Trash. So let's get into the business. Tonight, the song is from a band from Toronto, formed in 2016, so that's rather recent as rock bands go. And the band is called Drop Top Alibi. I've seen their name a few times before. Tonight we're going to play one of their songs. And if you like it, you're going to text me Smash. And if you don't, you're going to text me Trash at 855-432-7625. You can't vote within the first 90 seconds. You don't have to vote till the song is finished its play. As I mentioned, the band is Drop Top Alibi. The song is called A Place to Hide. That's where Billy the Kid is. Smash or Trash?

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In the meantime, I'm going to play a song that I think it was last week. This one was a smash hit. It's a song by The Slide called Awakening.

All right, folks. It's time for me to tell you what you told me about our song for tonight in Smash or Trash, A Place to Hide by Drop Top Alibi. Well, I shouldn't be surprised by this verdict. And in fact, I'm not. You found the song to be a... smash. Yeah, it was a good song, so that's why I'm not surprised. Though sometimes I pick a song that I think sucks, and you guys like it. Other times I pick a song that I think is great, you guys don't. So there's no predicting, because every night the mixture of who votes is different, and so the outcome changes. It's like when you play a game of Clue. It's never the same two times in a row. All right, this is a song that, another song that I was big on, and it became a smash. Heavy is the Head by Zach Brown featuring Chris Cornell. All Night Show Live.

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0: 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Who knows? 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I mean, right? What's that? Toilet paper was invented in 1857? 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

0: 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It is time for you to get your thumbs ready to text me to win 5 tickets to Monster Madness coming up June 13th, this weekend in Port Perry. The 5th person to text me the word madness, you don't have to add the extra M's, just madness, will win the 5 tickets. So, away you go.
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0: 94.9 The Rock, the all night show. The Sock here. Who it is?
1: It's Casino Rob.
0: What's happening, Casino Rob?
1: Yeah, I just wanted to comment. You're talking about the self checkouts and grocery stores and things like that.
0: Yes.
1: And, you know, it's funny because up in Lindsay, there's one grocery store that goes to the Value Mart, and it's the one thing about them, they don't have any self checkout. That's all straight cashiers. And they actually still have, they hire students that actually pack your luggage and will carry it out to your car for you. And that's why I love going to that store. It's like, it's sort of the old style way when they actually had service. And I've really noticed the difference, like now living in the city temporarily, you know, I go to the metro and all that. And it's the same thing. You go to the self-checkout because at the other lineups, the cashiers, it's just like you said, it's just they're just trying to rush you through and everything. And I think that's one of the big differences between small towns and a big town.
0: Well, I mean, you're the small town, what you're describing. I can almost imagine Andy Griffith and Opie walking through the street with their fishing rods. But I think that's a better way of life. It gives these teenagers a start, an entry-level job, teaches them some responsibility, allows them to earn their own money. It's convenient for the consumer. I think that's a far better way to do groceries.
1: I agree with you totally. And I understand your opinion. Like I say, I purposely, like when I'm especially back in Lindsay, if I go into the store, I avoid the kiosks. Like I'll walk up to the counter and talk to one of the kids or people who are serving people for ordering, and I try and avoid self-checkouts like crazy. Now that in the city, I almost have to use the self-checkout because the only way you're going to get out of there. And maybe it's because of the crowds, I don't know, but it just, it's a shame because even you go to Tim Hortons, everything's kiosk and self-serve and everything like that. And it's killing jobs for like young kids, especially like, you go in the McDonald's, used to have like a dozen kids working behind the counter. Now you go in the McDonald's, like two kids working there and the rest is all kiosks.
0: Yeah, I don't, when I go to like fast food places that have those kiosks, first of all, I don't find that they have what I'm looking for readily findable, searchable. Because I don't look for some cheeseburgers. I want a hamburger. Well, they got his freaking cheeseburgers. It's like a specialty. I got to go searching like Dora the freaking Explorer to find what I'm looking for. So I don't even I just go up and talk to the people and ask there. I don't like this. They say that it's, I guess, efficiency. But efficiency is corporate speak for getting rid of jobs. It's just more automation. Like, I would like everybody who's listening to, when you go into a place like Tim Hortons or a fast food place and they've got those touch screens to order, I would like you to ignore them and walk up to the counter. Cause there to be a need for human staff. We need to start turning our back on these touch screens, because they're not for our convenience. They're to save money by corporations that are making profits anyways. So I would like to I would like people to walk away from those things and boycott them and go up and talk to a person.
1: Yeah, but you know what the problem is too, like especially even after COVID, I noticed, and you know, and perfect example of when, what's his name, Justin, I won't say Justin Credible because I have my own comments on that. But, you know, people who have, like, he's bitching about the drive through because he had to wait 10 minutes. Like, that's the problem. Everybody's in so much of a frickin' hurry. And, you know, like, there's no patience. There's no courtesy. It's all about me, right? Like, how fast can I get out the door and everything like that? And it's sort of a catch-22. Like, everybody wants a super fast service, but it's, you know, it's killing jobs, it's killing society. People don't have manners, they don't have take the time to be courteous to anybody. Like, it's going downhill pretty fast.
0: Well, I blame social media, of course, but Yeah, well, first of all, I don't believe that it was 10 minutes. I think to his impatient, sketchy little self, it felt like 10 minutes. It was probably closer to 3 minutes. I'll bet you it's exaggerated because he's in such a rush that his understanding of the passage of time has been affected. So I don't believe it was 10 minutes. Anytime I have been in a fast food, like a drive-thru lane, where there's been a delay like that, they tell the person who's up front, who has the delay, could you pull over into this spot in the driveway so we can get the rest of the people through? Or I've seen people come through from the store and say, one time somebody came, took my order, on a tablet at my car because there was a delay. Yeah. Like, the idea that they let you sit there for just 10 minutes, I think he's exaggerating. And the other thing is, we've been told that faster is better. We keep being told faster is better. Why? Why do we have to be in a rush? Why do we have to think we have to get so much accomplished every day? Like, we've just been sold this bill of goods that being constantly productive and constantly on the clock and constantly on the treadmill is the best way to be. And anything that facilitates that, like drive-throughs, anything that can make any part of your life go faster, we're being told is good for you. I don't think it is. I think a slightly more leisurely pace of life and a psychology that says, I don't need to rush like this, that is far better.
1: Oh, I agree with you totally. Like, that's part of the reason I moved up to Lindsay. Like, I grew up in Guelph, and to me, Guelph is like a little Mississauga now. And up there, like, time does slow down. And, like, that's why even when I'm, like, Laura and I are out in the old cars, it's like an old time warp. Like, let's go back to a simpler time and just enjoy it. And, you know, that's the whole thing with people today. It drives me nuts. Like, everybody is hurry, hurry, hurry, and it's all about me and get the hell out of my way. And it's just like, why can't people just, you know, stop and smell the roses, you know, enjoy the coffee?
0: I don't know. But if anybody's listening, take from this call that you should boycott those touchscreen things in restaurants and go up to the counter and talk to people. It'll help them get jobs and enough of being hypnotized by corporations that it's better for us to use machines that put people out of work.
1: Well, it all started with self-serve gas stations. Because, you know, like, you know, when I was 17 and still in high school, I had a full-time job, you know, pumping gas and, you know, check customers' oil, clean their windshield, everything like that. And, like, now that all disappeared to self-serve, and then everything else just started following suit. It's like, oh, if, you know, we can, like exactly you said, we can do, let people serve themselves, and we don't have to pay an employee to do it. So,
0: well, I think if I remember correctly, self-serve started to happen in gas stations around the time of the energy crisis of the early 80s. And the idea was it reduced costs for the gas stations so they didn't have to pass it along as increases in gas prices, which is, of course, bullshit. And it never went away. I remember, you know, pull up the guy, you know, check your oil, wash your windshield, stuff like that. I remember service. And we've been convinced that this is better somehow. It's just, it's time, I think, to start thinking, you know what? F you, this isn't better.
1: Yeah, like, we're literally eliminating our own jobs and our own careers. It's pathetic.
0: Well, yeah. Neil Postman wrote a great book many years ago predicting this called Amusing Ourselves to Death. And it covers all of this. He was a visionary. But anyway, here, do you have any more breadcrumbs that we can throw to the pigeons while we're sitting here on the bench in the park?
1: Yeah, you're right. We're two old men bitching about everything, but that's life.
0: But you know what? You know what? Done. You know why we're bitching? Because we're old enough to remember when things were comparatively better in a lot of ways.
1: Exactly. And you know what? That's one thing with it's strange that you say where Laura, like, a lot younger than I am, but she's an old soul, and she really appreciates the way things used to be. And that's why her and I get along so well. We sort of live vicariously, like, through that with our old cars and everything else.
0: Well, you know what? You know what? Yeah, there were some things in the past that were better. There were also a lot of things in the past that weren't so good. And especially if you were a member of certain groups, it sure wasn't better back then. So, you know, we rhapsodize the past and we think of the things that were simpler for us. We don't think about the fact that overall, there were a lot of things that still really sucked for people. But if we could just keep the things, the enlightened attitudes and the awareness and stuff that we have now, and start having service stations again, and people who are working at counters in places, instead of referring to machines, why don't we take the best of the past with the best of the current? Instead, what we got now, it's all crap.
1: I agree.
0: All right, I'm out of breadcrumbs.
1: Well, stop my bitching.
0: Yeah. All right. Say hi to Laura for me.
1: Will do. Take care.
0: I'll see you on the shuffleboard court.
1: Oh, yeah. And maybe we can watch my videos of the lawn show there.
0: That'd be a great idea. I think that's a great idea. Okay, bye.

0: If a tree falls in the forest and there's no one around to hear it, does it really make a noise?
1: Here's the bigger question. If a tree falls in the forest and there's no one around, why do we give a sh-? 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
1: Ah, golf. Truly splendid game. The sport of kings, they say. And where better to play than the distinguished, the elegant, and the truly awe-inspiring Royal Ashburn Golf Club. Huzzah! And this July 7th, it'll play host to the magnificent return of 94.9 The Rock's Rockin' Royal Invitational. Featuring an astounding $10,000 hole-in-one contest. 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And who dare I say will be in attendance? Sir Craig and Sir Lucky. Aren't we in for a treat? The royal we is always what we call it when we visit the loo.
2: I'm terrible. Oh, lovey, did you just hear what I said?
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9: cut,
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1: 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Where was I? 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It's Rock Randomizer. 94.9.

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0: So I am again at a bit of a sticky wicket in that I find that when I get up earlier in the day and there's more hours of daylight and stuff to do, I can get a lot more of the preliminary works and other things I've got to do done, as opposed to when I get up later and I feel like I'm under the gun. The problem is that when I wake up earlier and I get a lot done during the day, I hit about 3:30 or so on the show, and that's when I start to feel it like, you know, the energy just peters out of me. Sometimes someone's got to pop an energy drink or something, which I'd rather not do. So I don't know how to, I don't know. I think maybe I need a longer nap in the evening to recoup that energy. Because, yeah, like right now, I'm dragging my ass like a dog with an itchy butt on the carpet. I can feel it. So I got to figure out, 3 years in plus, I'm still trying to figure out how the hell to live in two worlds. The world when the sun is up and the world when the sun is down. I've got to straddle both of them. And it's not a pleasant kind of straddling. I will inform you of that. So, I don't know. I'm working on it. I am looking at the clock here saying, move faster. Move faster. I'd like to have a nap. But if I have a nap, it's going to be a sleep. And I gotta take out the green bin. I took out everything else, but I didn't get the green bin earlier. So that's one of those things. Like, I think it half saps my energy when I know I still have one of those chores to do. I just didn't have time to get it done beforehand. So it's like hanging over my head like a sword of Damocles. For those of you who understand that reference, maybe 0.1% of the audience, but that 0.1%, they feel real good right now.
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0: Hey, Ed, 94.9 The Rock, Ed DeSock here. How you doing? It's time to get through the night again. That is our segment with our resident peer counselor, host of the podcast It's Not Therapy, Leanna Kersner, joins us now. Hi, Leanna.
1: Hey, Ed, you're extra Red Bulled tonight, huh?
0: What?
1: Extra Red Bulled?
0: Why would you say that?
1: You're like, hi, you're practically perky.
0: I don't know. I was just reading something about the old TV show Hee Haw.
1: Oh, okay.
0: And I think it was kind of like that. They used to pop up out of the cornfield and go, hi.
1: Hee Haw?
0: Yeah, Hee Haw.
1: You willingly read up on Hee Haw?
0: No, it will kind of. It's got an interesting place in television history.
1: Okay, true.
0: And it was also the show that when I was a kid, I looked at it and was like, this should be interesting to me. This is not interesting to me.
1: No, I don't see how that would be interesting to
0: Not interesting. Okay, Leanna.
1: Yeah?
0: That was trepidatious. So, you talked about how it aggravates you, this movement of people saying, work on yourself.
1: Yeah.
0: Why?
1: Well, it's dismissive and invalidating. Right? I mean, you've got the person right in front of them, right in front of you. They're clearly trying to, well, it depends on the circumstances, but I've seen people go work on yourself when the person's clearly trying to communicate and they're clearly trying to make a connection in that moment. And it's just clearly a cold-hearted dismissal.
0: All right, what's the context of that?
1: What do you mean?
0: Well, because if somebody is telling you that, you got some challenges you could work on to be a better person, but they're not doing it to be cruel. Is that so bad?
1: Even then, you have to be very, very careful when you're saying anything that is a dismissal to a person in distress.
0: Can't that be an encouragement, though?
1: Work on yourself?
0: Yeah, you can. There's things you can do.
1: There's things you can do is not work on yourself. Work on yourself is, this is not my problem. And you know what?
0: Oh.
1: That can be fair sometimes.
0: Oh, okay. Now, but this is the context I was trying to get. Because to me, it's like, if somebody says, hey, you got this, just work on this a little bit more.
1: That's not for you to say unless somebody has asked you for advice.
0: Well, that's true about any advice.
1: Yeah, but we have this thing called the biopsychosocial model of mental health.
0: Biopsychosocial.
1: So the biological, the stuff you need medication for.
0: Yeah.
1: Or, light boxes or things like that. Psychological, that's therapy. And then social or environmental. So the people in your life. And the problem with therapeutic language breaking containment and being everywhere is people are trying to replace the social environmental pillar of mental health with therapy speak, and you can't.
0: Now, therapy speak, you're talking about people who have no training in peer counseling, no training in therapy, picking up buzzwords and using them wrong.
1: Yeah, I actually have to avoid a lot of therapeutic language in my work because people have actually had it used against them to bully them.
0: Oh,
1: people using the concept of a boundary to force another person to do something, which is not a boundary. A boundary is not about what another person must do. It's what you yourself will or will not tolerate. A lot of people use things like, internalized homophobia, internalized transphobia, internalized racism to expose people to content that they don't want to look at. That's a form of abuse as well. And that
0: I hate that, by the way. The whole idea that you're telling me, you who've never talked to me, who know nothing about my inner workings, are telling me I have internalized this or internalized that. Here, internalize this.
1: Well, and the thing is that if you actually believe that's true, that means somebody has been badly abused and shamed by their environment. And if you really do want to be supportive of that person, be supportive. Don't scold them because you're just adding more shame to the pile.
0: Yeah. And I mean, shame, we've talked about in previous episodes, very little is as corrosive as shame.
1: Yeah. Now, I want to be clear. This doesn't mean you just sit there and eat it from someone who's, you know, coming at you hard. Like I said, there's different contexts. Like if somebody's being openly, you know, I've said to some people on Twitter, yeah, work on yourself right before I block them. Right. But in that case, that was a dismissal. Well, right.
0: That's
1: I was using it the way
0: that's a you have a blessed day.
1: Yeah, I'm using it with the intention that the phrase actually communicates. I don't want to talk to them anymore. They are not my problem. And that's what you're telling someone when you tell them to get therapy, when you tell them seek help or, you know, work on yourself. It's a kiss off. And if that's what you want to do, that's fine. But you can't say it and then claim you were supportive.
0: Is there a way to say that to somebody who needs to hear that they need to look at themselves? Is there a way to say that that is not a kiss off, that expresses actual concern?
1: Well, what you can do is you can set a boundary. If you are feeling overwhelmed or overloaded, or you know someone is calling you at 2 o'clock in the morning, say repeatedly.
0: Well, wait, hang on a minute. Keep in mind. Yeah. People call me at 2 o'clock in the morning all the time.
1: Okay, but this is your job, right? That's right. Ed, the same way as someone who's manning a 24-hour crisis line, it's their job. If you're calling your friend at 2 o'clock and you know they got to work in the morning, that's a violation of boundaries. You're not respecting their sleep. And that friend has the right to go, look, I got to sleep. Here's a number for a crisis line. If it's that bad, that is fair. Right. Because I work with some people who don't have those boundaries and they are taken advantage of by people who don't intend to take advantage, but they just don't respect boundaries. So the more you give, the more they take.
0: All right. But is there a way when you see somebody who's they're on their way? There's some things, there's some. Hacks or some, just look at, you know, take a look at yourself. I think you got potential. Take a look at what's holding you back. Is there a way to say it that is encouraging them?
1: I have never gotten a good reaction from, you have so much potential, because what a person hears is, okay, so you're telling me I'm not good enough the way I am.
0: All right. Point taken.
1: You know, what you can do is what I do with people, because the whole point of peer counseling is, here's what worked for me. You know, here's how I interpreted this thing a therapist told me to do, because that's where I got really stuck. You know, you need better boundaries. Great. How do I do that? You know, you need closure. Great. How do I do that? Go out and meet people. How do I do that? Right. I provide people the how. So what I say is, first of all, are you looking for advice? Because some people may not want to be. One of the first things I get people to, I have them fill out an intake form. And one of the thing is, you know, do you want solutions driven work or do you just want compassionate listening? Both are valid. Most people want a combination of both. They do want suggestions. So then I've been told, yes, this is what this person is looking for. So make sure you're actually giving solicited advice instead of unsolicited advice. The other thing to remember is no two people are the same. So something could have worked really super well for you, but it's not going to work for everyone. So what I do is, what helped me, or, you know, when I was in this position, or if I was in your shoes, this is what I would do. I'm not telling you to do it. It's just, you know, take it for what it's worth.
0: All right. All good advice.
1: I try to avoid the word should at all costs.
0: Yeah, you shouldn't do that.
1: I see what you did there.
0: Yes. I was being a jerk.
1: Yes.
0: All right. But you weren't. So thank you for sharing your knowledge with us, Leanna. Leanna Kersner is a peer counselor, host of the great podcast, It's Not Therapy. There are so many episodes there. There's going to be at least a dozen or more that relate to you right now. So check it out. Available on all podcast platforms. Thanks, Leanna.
1: Thanks. And I just want to say that some of this stuff, we all mess up on these things. No one's perfect. We all give unsolicited advice. We all butt our nose in where it doesn't belong. It's just a question of being more aware than you were before. It's a journey, not a destination.
0: And our destination right now is going to a break. And then we'll be back.
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0: June is National Indigenous History Month in Canada to recognize the history, heritage, and diversity of First Nations, Inuit, and Métis peoples of Canada. 94.9 The Rock.
1: All right, 94.9 The Rock. Uncle Brody, by the way, was the winner tonight of the tickets for the Monster Madness show on Saturday in Port Perry. Congratulations to him. And that's about it. I made it to the end of the show. Even though I was sort of running out of power, I did not crack open an energy drink. I chose to charge forward and just push through. And every time I emphasize like that, I am draining more energy. So I really should stop doing that. All right. Tomorrow, it's our Friday show, which means instead of the Nighttime Neighborhood 9, we got the Friday Night Buzzin' Dozen happening. It's a dozen songs instead of 9 at the top of the show. So join us for that, and maybe Billy the Kid will come out of hiding. And if he sees his shadow, there's like 6 more weeks of winter or something. All right, I am Ed the Sock. I'd rather be a smartass than a dumbass. If you happen to be out there coming home from work now, get home safely. If your day is just beginning, cock-a-doodle-doo to you. All right, I plan to be back Monday or tomorrow at midnight. Monday. Tomorrow, Monday, whenever. Why don't you plan to join me? All right. Say goodnight, Thelma.
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0: 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Whoa, whoa, whoa. 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The songs you know and love front to back. 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

0: 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It's 5 o'clock Friday morning. Lucky, what's going on?
1: As you start out, and west on the 401 and a Durham through Scarborough, all in pretty good shape this morning. Not spotting any accidents on the 401. 427 northbound express at Dundas has both shoulders and left lane taken out by a collision overnight. If you spot a problem or have an update for us anytime, text it. Include the keyword traffic to 855-432-ROCK. Here's what's happening this morning. Ontario's police watchdog says it's investigating after a Toronto officer was fatally shot during an apartment search early yesterday morning. Officers say a second officer returned fire and a 19-year-old suspect is in the hospital with critical injuries. They were looking for a second 19-year-old suspect and believe he could be linked to the shooting at the U.S. consulate in March. Investigators say he's armed and dangerous and asking anyone who encounters him to call 911. Meanwhile, the body of a police officer killed in the line of duty in northern Ontario will be brought to Thorn Hill this afternoon. Constable Tarun Bali was hit by a vehicle Tuesday in Hearst near Thunder Bay. Police say the procession will depart the Forensic Sciences and Coroners Complex in North York and head west on the 401 to a funeral home in Thorn Hill. The World Cup kicks off in Toronto today as Canada takes on Bosnia and Herzegovina in its opening match. The game is the first of six matches at Toronto Stadium, which has been revamped and renovated for the World Cup. The city's FIFA Fan Festival run all weekend, and bars and restaurants will also host watch parties. There will be road closures to watch out for during matches. And door-to-door mail services is ending for more people in Ajax and Pickering. They are two of the communities that Canada Post will be converting to community mailboxes next year. You'll be notified before that happens. The Carolina Hurricanes are one win away from the Stanley Cup as they beat the Golden Knights 4-2 in Game 5. Game 6 will go back to Vegas Sunday. Mississauga's Matthew Anderson fired a 6-under-64 in the last group of the day at the RBC Canadian Open to finish the first round in a six-way tie atop the leaderboard. Mexico opened the World Cup with a 2-0 win over South Africa, while South Korea rallied to beat the Czech Republic in the late match. Today, showers and chance of thunderstorms early, the high 28, but clearing out through the afternoon. Tonight, clear and 17. Tomorrow, a chance of showers, slight chance of showers, and 29, but it'll be mostly sunny. Sunday, a chance of showers and 23. 21 degrees right now, already feels like 28 at The Rock. 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

0: 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It's Rock Morning, Schiappelli's, Craig, and Lucky. Look at this. Friday.
1: Uh-huh.
0: Yeah. We get to avoid each other for 48
1: is that,
0: hours.
1: Is that what it is?
0: For me, that's what it
1: Avoidance?
0: Is. Okay. Yeah, it's perfect.
1: Good to know.
0: Yeah. Well, I'm sure you're tired of me, too.
1: Yeah, but I mean, we only see each other for a few hours in the morning, and then we're apart for the day.
0: Yeah, but we spend probably more time together.
1: And certainly talking to each other than most couples
0: do, yeah.
1: I would imagine.
0: Yeah.
1: Yeah.
0: Yeah.
1: Mm. But and like all, I guess, you know, for some, they enjoy going into work as a break from their spouse or family, household, whatever it may be.
0: Yeah, well, it's like the drive, right?
1: Right.
0: Like people enjoy the drive.
1: Yeah.
0: Just because they get the quiet time.
1: Well, and that's why Monday is not the worst day of the week sometimes.
0: Because, no.
1: You know, you're not excited to get back into work, but perhaps, you know, see your work friends, coworkers, and just have different conversation.
0: Is Sunday Father's Day?
1: No, it's a week Sunday, I believe.
0: It's a week Sunday? Okay.
1: Yeah.
0: Because I'm helping
1: 21st.
0: David and his girlfriend move on Sunday, and I thought, are you kidding me?
1: the ultimate reminder that you're a father, I guess.
0: I guess.
1: So they're moving... Where? But I thought it was going into a van.
0: Yeah, well, all their stuff is going into a storage unit.
1: Okay.
0: And then they're going into a van.
1: Is that storage unit located somewhere in your house?
0: No, they actually rented one.
1: All right.
0: They actually, David found some good deal on some place near his condo downtown. So they're going there. All their crap is going in there. So we're going to help David move out of his place, and then we take the van over to his girlfriend's place and help her move out.
1: Oh, boy.
0: I'll do it because I'm his father.
1: Right.
0: And of course, I'll
1: begrudgingly
0: help.
1: We do these things.
0: Yeah, but I never would have asked my father. Like, there's just things that I just never would have asked my dad.
1: Right.
0: You know, I just would have found friends or somebody else to help me. I never would have relied on my father at almost 60 to be lugging my stuff out of a condo.
1: Right. Yeah, I think any time I've helped many a friend move, and certainly I helped my father move stuff.
0: Yeah.
1: But... yeah, in terms of when I was moving, it was always friends that were called.
0: Yeah.
1: He came by. He might come by to observe.
0: Right. But he wasn't lifting a couch.
1: Give instruction, but no.
0: Yeah.
1: He would stand behind that couch as we were carrying it and tell us we were doing it wrong.
0: Yeah, well, this is it. Like, I'm

0: together apart from each other for an entire weekend.
1: But now.
0: And I was all of a sudden feeling pretty good about that.
1: Now I need you.
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0: 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No issues to tell you about as you start out this morning. 404 DVP also looks good. One problem spot, 427 Northbound Express, Dundas. Both shoulders and the left lane closed. And the QEW, both directions through Cawthra Construction, still hampering the drive. If you've got an update, text at 855-432-ROCK.
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0: You give love a bad name. That's right. Bon Jovi, 94.9 The Rock, GTA's rock station. Well, this isn't shocking. Many adults admit they've missed a once-in-a-lifetime moment because they were too busy messing around with their phone. Many say they've scrolled through situations where they should have been present, like a birthday party, a family gathering, or while sightseeing.
1: Okay.
0: Most of people say they've been so distracted by their phone, they've had to rewind a movie or TV show to figure out what's going on. I'm guilty of that.
2: Definitely, I've done that.
0: Yeah. We'll pick up our phone with no clear reason.
2: Right.
0: Mostly it's to avoid. I find I'll go right to my phone if I want to avoid personal situations.
2: Oh, definitely. If I'm in any waiting room situation.
0: Yeah.
2: You know, I don't want to make eye contact or start conversation with anybody. It's straight to the phone. I will pick up the phone and catch myself. I catch it because I talk to the boys about it quite often, about one device at a time.
0: Mm.
2: Right? Like, if you're watching TV or playing video games, fine, do that. But do we, you know, need to doom scroll while we're doing that as well?
0: Are they doom scrollers?
2: I think they all are. Anyone who's got TikTok and Instagram. That's basically, not doom scrolling, sorry, but just, you know, scrolling in general.
0: Sure. Yeah.
2: You know, there are some who do doom scroll just looking for bad news all the time.
0: Yeah.
2: That's more if you're on X, I find. But
0: good right before you go to bed.
2: Yeah. Regardless, I catch myself doing it too. Like, you know, last night either watching the hockey game or I watched a tiny bit of the World Cup opening and it's like, oh man, okay. You look away for 1 second, or are we watching a movie and want to know who that person is?
0: I do that, or
2: what they were. So I'll start looking up that, and then I'll just get down some rabbit hole of something else.
0: So I'll always, watch. That's my biggest rabbit hole is the watching something, seeing somebody, and thinking they never appeared in anything else. Like, what happened to them? Mm. And then I look them up. But yeah, then I won't start going down, you know, conspiracy lane.
2: Right. Okay. No, it's not conspiracy lane for me. It's just that for me, it's more the reels, right? Whatever gets sent to you and you start looking at one video and next, you know, you're looking at some highlight and over and over again, you're seeing all these other ones.
0: What are the reels you're getting? Because I'm getting a lot of big boobed girls sharing how to do certain sexual acts. You?
2: A couple of those. More golf shots.
0: No, probably.
2: Than hockey. There's a bit of everything in there.
0: I bet there's a bit of hockey. I bet you there's more hockey and golf than there is big boob girls on your roll.
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0: 94.9 The Rock, GTA's Rock Station, and Tragically Hip before that with the Wheat Kings. Trying to figure out, I got a meeting down around BMO Field at 3 o'clock this afternoon.
1: Perfect time for it. Be like a ghost town, I'm sure.
0: Oh, it'll be very quiet. Plus the Jays, I believe, have the Yankees in town for 3 days.
1: That's right, yes. Good timing on that.
0: No, it'll be great. It'll be great. And I go downtown on Sunday, which will be great.
1: Right.
0: But how many games are for the World Cup? In like they're not back to back. It's not like baseball where there's like 3 days in a row. It'll be one.
1: No, they're all spread out. There's six matches in total in Toronto.
0: Right.
1: Yeah.
0: Yeah. It'll be fun. It'll be a good time. Anyhow, if you're going, enjoy. And I would leave now.
1: Yeah.
0: I would
1: just get parking early.
0: Yeah, just get in there early. What's going on? Let's find out.
2: Attention, attention. All units, please report by 0900 hours. 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
1: Westbound side of the 401 in good shape at a Durham through Scarborough. Eastbound 401, a problem now in the express at Bayview. Two left lanes are blocked by a collision. South 404 DVP looking good. And the 427 still have a problem northbound. The express at Dundas, both shoulders and left lane closed. If you've got an update, text it. 855-432-ROCK. 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Toronto police will be laying a first-degree murder charge against a man in connection with the death of one of their officers. Constable Mark Pinizzotto was shot and killed while carrying out a search warrant in North York yesterday morning. The suspect was shot and critically injured by another officer, while a second suspect is still on the loose. The body of an OPP officer killed in the line of duty in Northern Ontario will be brought to Thornhill this afternoon ahead of his funeral. The procession for Constable Tarun Bali will leave from North York and head west on the 401 to a funeral home. Door-to-door mail services is ending for more people in Ajax and Pickering. They are two of the communities that Canada Post will be converting to community mailboxes next year. Ontario's naming and shaming two ticket reselling sites accused of breaking the government's new ticket sales rules. SeatGeek and StubHub have been issued compliance orders, and both say they have been making good faith efforts to comply. It'll be a busy day in Toronto as the World Cup kicks off in the city today. Canada takes on Bosnia-Herzegovina in its opening match. The game is the first of six matches at Toronto Stadium, which has been revamped and renovated for the World Cup. The Carolina Hurricanes are one win away from the Stanley Cup as they beat the Golden Knights 4-2 in Game 5. Game 6 will go back to Vegas Sunday. Mississauga's Matthew Anderson fired a 6-under-64 in the last group of the day at the RBC Canadian Open to finish the first round in a six-way tie atop the leaderboard. Mexico opened the World Cup with a 2-0 win over South Africa, while South Korea rallied to beat the Czech Republic in the late match. The Canada match goes at 3 p.m., while the U.S. opens their tournament tonight against Paraguay. Today, we'll get the chance of showers and thunderstorms to start clearing out this afternoon. The high 28 will feel closer to 31. Tonight, clear and 17. Tomorrow, sunshine in the morning. And there's a chance of a late afternoon shower or thunderstorm. The high 29. Sunday, chance of showers in 23. Right now, 21. 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
1: Mumford & Sons big show happening at Rogers Stadium on June 13th. The same night, Ill Scarlet will be at the Phoenix Concert Theater. And Machine Gun Kelly takes over RBC Amphitheater on June 14th. Then we have not one, not two, but three shows from our Kells. June 17th at Lee's Palace, June 18th at History, and June 19th at RBC Amphitheater. There's so much more. 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

0: Gloria Sun's a new plan, 94.9 The Rock, and Sex on Fire, Kings of Leon before that. If I asked you, Lucky, on a scale of 1 to 10, honestly, what do you think your attractiveness is?
1: Ooh.
0: 1 to 10.
1: I'd put myself as a 6 or 7. You?
0: Well, I'm a 10. a few people said when asked online, a few people said that they're hideous, that they're a 1.
1: Mm.
0: That's sad.
1: Very sad.
0: Most said 6 to 7, so slightly more attractive than not.
1: Right. I'd like to think I put some effort in at times when it's time to go out.
0: Well, yeah, when
1: both
0: it's time
1: of us
0: to
1: could
0: go
1: use out. A shave and a,
0: yeah.
1: And a clean up.
0: Well, I shower in the morning.
1: Right.
0: You walk in here like you slept in a dumpster.
1: not one of my dress to impress situations.
0: No. Just. I don't know how you pull yourself out of bed and just get in your clothes and come to work.
1: It's a slow roll these days, for sure.
0: Yeah. I don't know how you do it. And a few said that they were a 10 and that they look perfect in every way.
1: That's a rare feat as well. Seems like they're hiding something there.
0: It's funny, like with going to buy clothes and such, if you've gone into a change room in some sort of store and you've bought something or you're trying something on and you think to yourself, oh, that looks good on me. And I think it's a lot of times the lighting and the mirrors in the change room. And then you wear it somewhere and you end up looking at it later. It's like somebody took a photo or something and you go, well, that's a tent on me.
1: Like, yeah.
0: What did I think?
1: Right.
0: What was I thinking?
1: Well, yeah, well, and that happens quite often. Like, Saturday night, I went out and we're seeing some friends, and I got dressed up, felt pretty good, and then saw a picture later and went, like, suck it in, man. Like, what? Were you even trying?
0: Yeah.
1: And listen, if you can call yourself a 10 in the mirror, that's one thing. A lot of us, that's great if you can feel good about yourself before you're heading out.
0: Yeah.
1: If you can consider yourself a 10 in pictures, that's tough because they last. And you even people who are quite enamored with themselves, watch them taking selfies. They're taking more than one. They're working quite hard to get that perfect angle.
0: It's not easy to get a great photo.
1: Mm.
0: I mean, I just realized that on a phone, you got to look up to the top of it. I never realized that. I was always looking down. I was looking to the side.
1: It's better when you look at the camera itself.
0: Yeah. Well, but you got to look up at the top because that's where it flashes.
1: Yes.
0: Yeah. I never knew that.
1: Right. Well, that flashes right beside the actual lens. Yeah.
0: Yeah. And I don't smile because I have bad. Yeah, I'm a bad photo.
1: Like in this business, there's been a few situations where I've had to take headshots. And I find those incredibly uncomfortable.
0: Mm.
1: Some of the results have been okay.
0: Oh, I mean, you've looked good in some of them.
1: Professional photographers.
0: Yeah, I've seen a few of you
1: doing some work and it's good, but I'm not relaxed in that atmosphere where so many people are.
0: Yeah. I don't think you're relaxed in general. I think you're kind of wound up. Kind of in general. Anyhow, yeah. If you think that you're a 10, that you're probably not. I think that's. Somebody said, I'm a 2 or 3, but my boyfriend eyes me as a 10, so it doesn't matter. Well, that's nice.
1: Right.
0: Depends on the effort I put in, as you said, and the amount of sleep I've gotten in the past few weeks.
1: I wonder if they did comparison in numbers between men and women. You know, who feels better about themselves?
0: Mm. Oh, I'll bet you men feel better about themselves.
1: Yeah?
0: I think women are very judgmental about themselves and other women.
1: And others, yeah.
0: And men, we just think we're all Mel Gibson. We all think we're, Brad Pitt. We all think we're some good-looking dude.
1: But yeah, but I think actually get out into a social situation, women are more likely to be approached than men still. And so that can be part of the confidence that you feel. And a lot of whether or not you look good or feel that you look good is all about confidence, right?
0: Yeah, but I think a lot of women work very hard to get there.
1: Right.
0: And men don't.
1: Yeah.
0: We just go out and think, oh, how could they not want this?
1: Look, you could be a good looking guy if it wasn't for those deformities. You'd be all right.
0: If I didn't have that big wart in the middle of my forehead, I'd be very handsome.
2: 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Hey, we want some comments. 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
2: 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Oh, no, no, don't look for anything inside. Jeez, there's nothing inside. It's the 94.9 prize envelope, where the prize is the envelope. 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
1: If you're west on the 401 out of Durham through Scarborough, things still in really good shape right now. The problem is the eastbound 401, express at Bayview. Two left lanes are blocked. The rest of the major route, still problems. North 427, the express at Dundas, a collision. And the QEW, both directions through Cawthra, slow because of construction. If you've got an update anytime, text it 855-432-ROCK. 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

0: 94.9 The Rock, GTA's Rock Station, on our way to a reality check, and then we're going to talk about Spielberg's Disclosure Day. This is a movie that's going to bring a lot of people into the theaters. Speaking of movies, what's the highest rated movie in the past 25 years?
1: Ooh.
0: Who would Jennifer Lopez have sex with, all cast members, in what movie? And The Rock had a bit of a cancer scare. We'll tell you about that coming up.
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0: 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It's 6 o'clock. Let's see what's going on.
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2: Well, as you start on the westbound 401 out of Durham through Scarborough, still in pretty good shape. Eastbound 401 Express is where you find the problems. At Bayview, two left lanes are closed because of a collision. Had some troubles in that area already. Eastbound 401 collectors were closed through Avenue for overnight construction. That has reopened. 427 Northbound Express at Dundas, still both shoulders in the left lane closed. And a QEW slow both ways over through Dixie because of construction. If you've got an update, text it 855-432-ROCK. 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Rise and shine, Durham. Get those green bins, recycling, and garbage bags to the curb by 7 a.m. Check your schedule anytime at durham.ca/waste. Toronto police will be laying a first-degree murder charge against a man in connection with the death of one of their officers. Constable Mark Pinizzotto was shot and killed while carrying out a search warrant in North York yesterday morning. The suspect was shot and critically injured by another officer while a second suspect is still on the loose. The body of an OPP officer killed in the line of duty in Northern Ontario will be brought to Thornhill this afternoon ahead of his funeral. The procession for Constable Tarun Bali will leave from North York and head west on the 401 to a funeral home in Thornhill. Door-to-door mail services is ending for more people in Ajax and Pickering. They are two of the communities that Canada Post will be converting to community mailboxes next year. Ontario is naming and shaming two ticket reselling sites accused of breaking the government's new ticket sales rules. SeatGeek and StubHub have been issued compliance orders, and both say they have been making good faith efforts to comply. It'll be a busy day in Toronto as the World Cup kicks off in the city today. Canada takes on Bosnia-Herzegovina in its opening match. The game is the first of six matches at Toronto Stadium, which has been revamped and renovated for the World Cup. The Carolina Hurricanes are one win away from the Stanley Cup as they beat the Golden Knights 4-2 in Game 5. Game 6 will go back to Vegas Sunday. Mississauga's Matthew Anderson fired a 6-under-64 in the last group of the day at the RBC Canadian Open to finish the first round in a six-way tie atop the leaderboard. Mexico open the World Cup with a 2-0 win over South Korea, while South Korea rallied to beat Czechia in the late match. The Canada match goes at 3 p.m. while the U.S. opens their tournament tonight against Paraguay. A chance of showers this morning, clearing this afternoon, the high 28. Tonight, clear, low 17. Tomorrow, mainly sunny and 29. Sunday, good chance of showers and a high of 23. 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

0: 94.9 The Rock, GTA's Rock Station. It is Rock Mornings. I just made it back. Was in the bathroom.
1: Yeah.
0: Oh, there you go.
2: Barely so, yes. You all right?
0: Yeah. Well, something happened.
2: Something moved.
0: I think we're fine now. We had a moment. That's okay. It is that time of day.
2: Mm.
0: Many people do that this time of day.
2: That's true, yeah. If you have regularity.
0: Yeah. Yeah. They might have to burn that bathroom down. So Canada and Bosnia get going today at 3 o'clock.
2: Yes.
0: That'll be fun.
2: I watched a bit yesterday of the opening. It was Mexico, South Africa. And amazing, you know, and this is what the draw of the World Cup is. You've got, well, like 80,000 people in Azteca Stadium going nuts for Mexico playing. Raucous environment. They scored. It was unbelievable. And then, like, watch parties throughout, like, Mexico City, where, like, a million people are getting together to watch on this massive screen. And they showed video of when Mexico scored. It was insane. Like just to all get down into the town square and watch this thing. I wouldn't want to be in it, but
0: no.
2: But watching it, it is pretty cool.
0: Yeah, except that when you say they scored, because there's so few goals in soccer.
2: That is the issue, you know, and the soccer commentating. If you can understand it, I'll say this. I watched a little bit of the late game, too. I switched over to it. And I felt like my father, like, right away. And you're going to see this in the Canada broadcast this afternoon because they hire, you know, Brits and Scots to do it.
0: Sure.
2: Like, it was almost like work. You had to concentrate to figure out what the hell this guy was saying. And you think, we're speaking the same language, technically. But it's really hard to get through that accent.
0: You have seen more of this tournament than I will entirely see. I won't
2: probably
0: watch 1 second of it.
2: Yeah. Well, I mean, it's the biggest sport, one of the biggest sporting events in the world.
0: Soccer's huge.
2: As you say, the commentator. I think Mexico was up 1-0. Like early in the second half, and
0: 1-0 in the second half.
2: And
0: it's so ridiculous.
2: And then, like, and then a play happened. And said, you know, just about ended it there with, you know, South Africa have little chance to come back. I'm like, it's two goals if they go up. Like, how is that even possible?
0: No, I know.
2: And when you look at shots on goal at the end of it, I don't have the stats in front of me, but you'll find they'll have maybe a dozen shots directed at net.
0: Yeah.
2: And, like, four of them hit the net.
0: It's just a lot of running around and acting like they got hurt.
2: There's a lot of strategy and skill somewhere in there, set plays off of dead balls. But, my goodness, it can be amazing to see how wide they can miss that net.
0: What was your nickname in high school?
2: Dead balls?
0: Yeah. Yeah, and listen, I just don't have it in me. It's such a boring game.
2: Mm.
0: I know people are going to go crazy for it and have a great... Enjoy yourself.
2: Yeah.
0: It's

0: day-to-day basis.
1: Now, do they do any big, like, opening ceremony like the Olympics do?
0: Oh, yeah. Huge, in fact.
1: I would have watched. I
0: think, like, 1:30 this afternoon, there's a big, like, kickoff ceremony, and there's a concert. Alanis Morissette will be part of that. I think Bryan Adams already played part of the opening.
1: Hmm.
0: But yeah, there's a lot going on. A lot of artists. I think Alanis Morissette, Michael Bublé, Alessia Cara, and others. Katy Perry, I think, is hosting the American concert before their game
1: right
0: tonight. So yeah, there's a lot going on around it.
1: Shouldn't she be here with her being in love with Justin Trudeau?
0: Yeah, I guess he's down there.
1: Probably. Bigger news than the World Cup is the release of Steven Spielberg's Disclosure Day.
0: Right.
1: It comes out today. Of course, he brought us Close Encounters of the Third Kind in 77, E.T. in 82. And he says, this is a story about us up against the most extraordinary event in human history. He believes, as many of us do now, that we're not the only intelligent civilization in the universe. I don't know that we're all that intelligent. They're probably smarter than we are. He says, I used to say to myself, wouldn't it be wonderful if all of this turned out to be true? And now I'm thinking, wouldn't it be wonderful for people to know that all of this is definitely true? And the trailer looks just amazing. But it's a Steven Spielberg movie, so of course it's going to be amazing.
0: Mm.
1: And it'll drag people into the theaters again, which is what we need.
0: I mean, not that it going against the World Cup is a real concern for movie people, but you would have thought like last weekend might have been a better weekend to do it, right? A little less going on.
1: Yeah. Well, as we said the other day, almost all of us could care less about the World Cup.
0: Right.
1: I think the people who go will go, and that'll be great, and they'll pay their money, and they'll enjoy their time. But I think the TV numbers are going to be really low.
0: I disagree. I think for the Canada games, they'll be up there. I don't know. It wouldn't be the same as maybe a Stanley Cup with a Canadian team in it.
1: Mm.
0: But I think they'll do okay.
1: Well,
0: and what is okay, right?
1: If you like to watch a bunch of men run around for 4 hours.
0: And whether or not they'll be watching that or not, there'll be people who just want to go to the bar and take it in.
1: Yeah, oh yeah,
0: right?
1: Yeah. Oh, I'd do that.
0: Exactly. They do show them at bars, you know.
1: Maybe,
0: it's a lot of time for drinking.
1: Maybe I'll get in there. There was a rating put together on the highest, best movies of the past 25 years, and The Dark Knight from 2008 tops the list.
0: Really?
1: Yeah. And then 3 Lord of the Rings movies.
0: Oh, my.
1: Yeah. Return of the King, Fellowship of the Ring, The Two Towers.
0: Huh. Are all in the top 5?
1: Yeah. There are 2, 3, and 4.
0: Really?
1: Yeah. Inception is 5.
0: Oh, my goodness.
1: Yeah.
0: I mean, there's a lot going on in them. They're well done. But there's also some boring parts, too.
1: Like soccer. No Maverick in there for you.
0: No.
1: No. Jennifer Lopez, and this is the one thing that I would agree with Jennifer Lopez. She admits she would have sex with any of the cast members in 1993's True Romance.
0: Okay.
1: I would, too. Especially Christian Slater. You have Christian Slater, who works in the record store, she says. He has hallucinations of Elvis, played by Val Kilmer. And then you have Patricia Arquette, who couldn't be better as the hooker with the heart of gold. When she said she'd have sex with any of them, she added, "This is the truth," which says a lot about me, but maybe like the dark side of me. It's just such a great movie. The cast also includes James Gandolfini, Brad Pitt, Dennis Hopper, Christopher Walken, Samuel L. Jackson. It was written by Quentin Tarantino. I think it was one of the first films he wrote. He didn't direct it. He just wrote it. If you've never seen it, you have to.
0: Right.
1: It's been
0: a while.
1: Did you actually see it?
0: I saw it in the late 90s. Yeah.
1: Yeah. Yeah. But you would sit and watch Revenge of the Nerds again.
0: He just passed away. It's a
1: You're
0: tribute.
1: Such a freak. The Rock had a little health scare. He had a testicular cancer scare.
0: Uh-oh.
1: He found a painful lump in one of his testes.

0: After seeing a doctor and getting an ultrasound, he got his diagnosis. Turned out it was just inflammation of a tube inside the testy, and it was treated with antibiotics. But he was at, like, events for Jumanji Open World, and he was in pain and trying to hide it, and he didn't share it with his wife because he didn't want to scare her.
1: Right.
0: I bet his tube and his testy is big.
1: That's scary enough.
0: That's a big tube.
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1: 401 in good shape still out of Durham and through Scarborough. Problems on the eastbound 401 continue in the express at Bayview. Two left lanes are blocked. 427 northbound express at Dundas has moved off to the shoulder. Still slowdowns QEW both ways over to Dixie because of construction. If you've got an update, text at 855-432-ROCK. 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

0: Green Day, 94.9 The Rock, Boulevard of Broken Dreams, Chappelle's Cook and Lucky. We have got Santana and Doobie Brothers tickets for you this morning. The Oneness Tour rolls into the RBC Amphitheater on July 5th. And we're going to get you to text SUMMER later this morning, and you will instantly grab a pair of tickets, 855-432-ROCK. 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
2: Good news along the major routes. Earlier problems cleared away. Eastbound 401 Express through Bayview now reopened. 427 Northbound Express at Dundas. Both shoulders and left lane were closed. That has now reopened as well. Beyond that, busy spots developing west on the 401 at Durham and the South 440VP through Lawrence. But if you've got an update, text at 855-432-ROCK. 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Toronto police will be laying a first-degree murder charge against a man in connection with the death of one of their officers. Constable Mark Pinizzotto was shot and killed while carrying out a search warrant in North York yesterday morning. The suspect was shot and critically injured by another officer, while a second suspect is still on the loose. The body of an OPP officer killed in the line of duty in Northern Ontario will be brought to Thornhill this afternoon ahead of his funeral. The procession for Constable Tarun Bali will leave from North York and head west on the 401 to a funeral home in Thornhill. Door-to-door mail services is ending for more people in Ajax and Pickering. They're two of the communities that Canada Post will be converting to community mailboxes next year. Ontario's naming and shaming two ticket reselling sites accused of breaking the government's new ticket sales rules. SeatGeek and StubHub have been issued compliance orders, and both say they've been making good faith efforts to comply. It'll be a busy day in Toronto as the World Cup kicks off in the city today. Canada takes on Bosnia-Herzegovina in its opening match. The game is the first of six matches at Toronto Stadium, which has been revamped and renovated for the World Cup. The Carolina Hurricanes are one win away from the Stanley Cup as they beat the Golden Knights 4-2 in Game 5. Game 6 will go back to Vegas Sunday. Mississauga's Matthew Anderson fired a 6-under-64 in the last group of the day at the RBC Canadian Open to finish the first round in a six-way tie atop the leaderboard. Mexico opened the World Cup with a 2-0 win over South Africa, while South Korea rallied to beat Czechia in the late match. The Canada match goes at 3 p.m. while the U.S. opens their tournament tonight against Paraguay. A chance of showers this morning, the clearing this afternoon, the high 28. Tonight, clear, low 17. Tomorrow, mainly sunny and 29. Sunday, good chance of showers and 23. 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

0: Steve, 94.9 The Rock, GTA's rock station. A couple in BC were reunited with their missing dog 4 days after a very serious car crash. Thanks to an outpouring of community support, volunteers, search and rescue teams, and locals helped search everywhere. And they eventually found the dog when they came back to where the crash site was. The dog was sitting there just waiting.
1: Where you been?
0: Yeah. I'm hungry. Yeah, dogs.
1: Huh? Oh, man.
0: Yeah. Yeah, dogs. A man accidentally threw away a winning lottery ticket worth $100,000.
1: Oof.
0: But luckily, trash collection hadn't come yet, so he dug through his trash and was able to recover it. Got his $100,000.
1: I mean, if you knew, I guess, that it was worth $100,000.
0: Oh, I'd dig through a toilet.
1: Yeah. I guess if it was a scratch ticket, you're like, where was that thing? You'd think you'd treat it a little more careful.
0: Yeah.
1: But I mean, you know, for those who buy a lottery ticket at the grocery store, convenience store, whatever it may be, and buy regularly, you know, those things get stacked up.
0: Yeah. Forgotten about.
1: Totally forgotten about. Remember, it was a few years ago, there was that draw that was expiring.
0: Because right.
1: They only last 1 year. And it was bought somewhere in Scarborough and such a date. And I ended up remembering that I bought a ticket in Scarborough that day, but I couldn't find the ticket itself. Scrambled to it. I ended up writing in and just, and, you know, and they said, oh, we'll get back to you. And it was a no, obviously, as I'm still here.
0: Yeah. I'll give you whatever the amount of money is you need to go away. Huh? I'll just give it to you.
1: I know your line of credit doesn't have it.
0: No. How much do you think you need to walk away and never work again?
1: I'd have to think it'd be 8 figures.
0: Eight?
1: Yeah. Well, I'm only 50.
0: What are you going to do with 8 figures?
1: To walk away and never do it, just to never work again?
0: Yeah. Well, it's not like you work now.
1: I work much, but I want to do some stuff. Yeah, I get a few million, I guess.
0: A few million?
1: Yeah. What do you think? $50?
0: Easy. I don't live the posh life you desire.
1: Right.
0: A large Australian study involving more than 6,400 people has found that most healthy adults pass gas between 2 and 7 times a day with an average of 5 episodes daily. That's healthy people.
1: Healthy people pass gas an average of 5 a day?
0: Up to 5.
1: Oh,
0: yeah.
1: Man.
0: Yeah, you're a disaster. You've already passed 5.
1: Way past that.
0: Yeah. Overhead compartments could be locked during flights because idiot passengers refuse to follow the rules with accessing them, especially when they go for their luggage during an emergency evacuation.
1: I think we're probably getting close to the point where they just won't have overhead compartments.
0: They got
1: to
0: get rid of them. Yeah.
1: All right. Because now there's already the issue about them getting so full so quickly, yep. And they're trying to get people to stop bringing everything as carry-on. Plus, it would force people to check their bags and pay for it, which airlines, I'm sure, want.
0: Yeah, but or just up the ticket price.
1: Right.
0: Like, just make everybody check their bag and charge them an extra $50 on their ticket.
1: Yeah, but obviously people don't want to, but that's...
0: They'll fly.
1: But
0: they'll go.
1: If you only have that seat in front of you to put stuff on, then it'll definitely limit the size of the bag you bring.
0: Yeah, air travel is so fun now. We are just treated. I think cattle in trucks are treated better than people on flights.
1: You know, I passed a truck full of pigs the other day and went, that doesn't look like fun.
0: No, I think it's better. they certainly didn't get delayed.
1: Right.
0: An athlete earned another world record by descending 100 stairs while walking on his hands.
1: Ooh.
0: Huh.
1: Wow. That's got to be tough because you know, your body weight leaning the other way.
0: Oh, yeah.
1: Not to take a tumble.
0: I had heard that walking downstairs is tougher on you physically than walking up.
1: The impact?
0: I guess so, yeah. Yeah. What else do we have here? Speaking of air flights, a Delta plane was diverted after a passenger was accused of slapping a flight attendant's backside.
1: Oh, that's not good.
0: Yeah.
1: Dude.
0: Well, it doesn't say dude. Who knows?
1: Okay, yeah, all right.
0: Sure. Who knows? It could have been a woman slapping a man's butt.
1: That's true.
0: We don't know.
1: Also, dude, what are you doing?
0: An 80-year-old woman with late-stage Alzheimer's took 5 grams of mushrooms and started speaking again.
1: Oh, wow.
0: There you go.
1: Remembered everything.
0: Yeah, recalled it all.
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1: Busy drive as the volume continues to build on some of the major routes. But the good news is earlier problem spots have been cleared away, specifically eastbound 401 Express through Bayview. No new accidents to report. And overall, the drive is in really good shape, less volume than normal. 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

0: Well, 94.9 The Rock, GTA's Rock Station, Weezer, and Go Away, Fleetwood Mac coming up. And why do we get so distracted? What is it that distracts us so much? We will tell you coming up.
1: Whoa, he got all of that one.
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0: I've never tested.
1: All right.
0: But he believes it to be true, so I will as well. 7 o'clock. What's going on? 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
1: Looking at the major routes so far, it's been a pretty good drive. Earlier trouble spots cleared away. Not much in terms of volume on the West 401 out of Durham and through Scarborough. So 404 DVP, a little bit busy across the 401. 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They'll make your water sparkle. More than just a pool store, colonialpools.ca. Toronto police will be laying a first-degree murder charge against a man in connection with the death of one of their officers. Constable Mark Pinizzotto was shot and killed while carrying out a search warrant in North York yesterday morning. The suspect was shot and critically injured by another officer, while a second suspect is still on the loose. There will be another somber procession this morning along the Highway of Heroes. The body of fallen OPP officer Tarun Bali will be taken from North York to Thornhill. Bali was struck and killed by a vehicle in Northern Ontario 3 days ago. Door-to-door mail services is ending for more people in Ajax and Pickering. They are two of the communities that Canada Post will be converting to community mailboxes next year. Ontario is naming and shaming two ticket reselling sites accused of breaking the government's new ticket sales rules. SeatGeek and StubHub have been issued compliance orders, and both say they've been making good faith efforts to comply. It'll be a busy day in Toronto as the World Cup kicks off in the city today. Canada takes on Bosnia-Herzegovina in its opening match. The game is the first of 6 matches at Toronto Stadium, which has been revamped and renovated for the World Cup. The Carolina Hurricanes are one win away from the Stanley Cup as they beat the Golden Knights 4-2 in Game 5. Game 6 will go back to Vegas Sunday. Mississauga's Matthew Anderson fired a 6-under-64 in this last group of the day at the RBC Canadian Open to finish the first round in a 6-way tie atop the leaderboard. Mexico opened the World Cup with a 2-0 win over South Africa, while South Korea rallied to beat Czechia in the late match. The Canada match goes at 3 p.m. while the U.S. opens their tournament tonight against Paraguay. A chance of showers this morning, clearing this afternoon, the high 28, tonight clear, low 17. Tomorrow mainly sunny and 29, Sunday good chance of showers and 23. 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

0: There's the offspring. Pretty fly for a white guy. On either side, Red Hot Chili Peppers, 712. We have got Santana and Doobie Brothers tickets for you this morning. We'll give those to you before, well, before 7:30. Within this half hour is when that'll happen. Many, many adults admit they've missed a once-in-a-lifetime moment because they were too busy messing around with their phone. So it's so sad. Many admit they've scrolled during situations where they should have been more present, like a birthday party, a family gathering, you know, walking your daughter up the aisle.
1: Right.
0: This kind of thing.
1: It was buzzing in my pocket.
0: That's right. Sightseeing. Oh, yeah.
1: I wonder if they're making wedding dresses now with a pocket in the thigh.
0: Probably.
1: Or the phone.
0: Oh, the amount of people. And it drives me crazy. You know, as I mentioned to you recently, on my phone, I get this warning coming up from Google that says, you know, you're 85% full, whatever my Google Drive
1: or
0: storage, whatever.
1: Right. Not battery storage.
0: Well, how is that possible, I think? And then I realize there's like 10,000 photos on the phone. 9,555 aren't mine. Anyhow, that's my cross to bear.
1: Mm-hmm.
0: Yeah. Many say they've been so distracted by their phone that they've had to rewind a movie or a TV show to figure out what's going on.
1: Guilty.
0: I'm guilty of that.
1: Yeah. Yeah, I mean, I'll pull it out in any situation where there's a commercial. Usually, or watching a movie, it'll be who was that actor again?
0: That I'm guilty.
1: What were they in? Why do they look familiar? I'll look at that.
0: Yeah, I do that a lot. Or I'll be watching a show and I'll see somebody, or a movie, a show, and I'll think I've never seen this person again. So then I have to find out what happened
1: right
0: to their career, and always if they're married, if they got kids, always looking up that stuff. But yeah. The phone, I mean, it's a great distraction when you're just sitting around doing nothing. If you're waiting for the GO train, if you're waiting for your car to get repaired.
1: Mm-hmm.
0: But yeah, if you're sitting in like Rome, you know, put it away.
1: Yeah, it is interesting, you know, on vacation recently because on a cruise ship, there's not necessarily, you got to pay for Wi-Fi.
0: Oh, right. Do you? Of course you do.
1: It's not available on a regular basis. Well, because, you know, you are on a ship in the middle of the ocean. They have to pay for satellite Wi-Fi. For
0: well, that. Now Starlink, they probably won't have to anymore.
1: Well, they pay. It is Starlink that runs it, but you have to pay to join that Starlink signal.
0: This is the problem for me with cruise ships.
1: It's not. Yeah, but at the same time.
0: So many extra costs.
1: At the same time, it's one of the few times I can remember in recent time where I've left the room without my phone.
0: Really?
1: Yeah.
0: Even the boys? All of you?
1: The boys too.
0: Wow. Well, that's good.
1: Yeah. You kind of, it took that out of the equation.

0: that the price of going on vacation means you're going to have to take a photo or two with it. And like, we are not heavy posters of photos.
1: Right.
0: So I think that that's a big difference too. They, they know when mom takes a photo, it's likely going on our family calendar for our grandparents later. It's not being posted to social media to embarrass them.
1: I now turn my head so there'll be like, the kids, Maria, and the back of my head. I've taken so many photos. It's just ridiculous.
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0: 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Not as busy. I mean, people staying home for the World Cup going on downtown because the westbound 401 at Durham through Scarborough running smoothly. South 440 VP, a little bit of volume, but not too backed up. The worst part is probably the east 401 from the 409 through the 400. 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

0: Stargazing Miles Smith, 94.9 The Rock, GTA's Rock Station. Who wants to go see a rock and roll show? Santana and the Doobie Brothers, the Oneness Tour, is happening on July 5th at the RBC Amphitheater, and we want to send you there. We got tickets all day. And we want you to text SUMMER right now, 855-432-ROCK, and the ninth text will go to that show, all right? Tickets with Lori Ann, with Doug Elliott as well this afternoon. So, but we're going to set you up right now. 855-432-ROCK. Let's go.
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2: I heard about Dan Plowman on his radio commercials. 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Like, they were like family. 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

0: let her leave then. If she's leaving, she's leaving. That's enough is enough already. She's leaving. You can't.
1: And sometimes you try and hang on too hard.
0: Yeah.
1: You know, you don't really get the signals.
0: You look weak. She's leaving. Here, let me help you pack your bag. Who's going to see Santana and the Doobie Brothers?
1: We gave those away, didn't we?
0: Yeah, we did.
1: Hang on one second.
0: All right, don't worry about it.
1: Lindsay has got her tickets.
0: Lindsay, no, Ontario?
1: Lindsay.
0: The whole town?
1: Not the whole town. Lindsay Threlkeld has got her tickets.
0: Oh, Lindsay. Very nice. I wonder if she was, birthed there or...
1: In Lindsay?
0: In Lindsay. Maybe she was created there.
1: Oh, I gotcha. So people who named their kids after the town where they did it?
0: Yeah. Or the place you did it.
1: Right.
0: Dumpster fire. This kind of thing.
1: That's just beside Lindsay, I think.
0: That is Lindsay. No, Lindsay's a lovely town. Yes. I've driven through it. It's great in the rearview mirror. All right. Very good. Excellent. That's nice, Lindsay. Congratulations. More tickets all day long for Santana and the Doobie Brothers. We need a reality check, and Jeffy Woods is going to join us. First, what's going on for Taunton Trades Limited?
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1: The drive itself is in pretty good shape this morning, certainly in terms of volume, not as much, but we do have a problem. A disabled vehicle on the westbound 401 collector ramp to Liverpool, right lane and right shoulder of the ramp is closed right now. A little bit of volume bunching up through Scarborough around Kennedy, south 440VP. That's getting busier from the 401 and down through Winford, but no accidents to tell you about there. If you spot a problem, you can text an update, 855-432-ROCK. 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Don't miss Liars at a Funeral, June 12th to 28th. This new Canadian comedy turns grief into a hilarious journey that'll make you laugh at life, death, and family dynamics. Tickets at capitaltheater.com. Toronto police will be laying a first-degree murder charge against a man in connection with the death of one of their officers. Constable Mark Pinizzotto was shot and killed while carrying out a search warrant in North York yesterday morning. The suspect was shot and critically injured by another officer, while a second suspect is still on the loose. There will be another somber procession this morning along the Highway of Heroes. The body of fallen OPP officer Tarun Bali will be taken from North York to Thornhill. Bali was struck and killed by a vehicle in Northern Ontario 3 days ago. Door-to-door mail services is ending for more people in Ajax and Pickering. They are two of the communities Canada Post will be converting to community mailboxes next year. Ontario is naming and shaming two ticket reselling sites accused of breaking the government's new ticket sales rules. SeatGeek and StubHub have been issued compliance orders, and both say they've been making good faith efforts to comply. It'll be a busy day in Toronto as the World Cup kicks off in the city. Canada takes on Bosnia-Herzegovina in its opening match. The game is the first of six matches at Toronto Stadium, which has been revamped and renovated for the World Cup. The Carolina Hurricanes are one win away from the Stanley Cup as they beat the Golden Knights 4-2 in Game 5. Game 6 will go back to Vegas Sunday. Mississauga's Matthew Anderson fired a 6-under-64 in the last group of the day at the RBC Canadian Open to finish the first round in a six-way tie atop the leaderboard. Mexico opened the World Cup with a 2-0 win over South Africa, while South Korea rallied to beat Czechia in the late match. The Canada match goes at 3 p.m., while the U.S. opens their tournament tonight against Paraguay. A chance of showers this morning, clearing this afternoon, high 28. Tonight, clear, low down to 17. Tomorrow, mainly sunny and 29. Sunday, good chance of showers, the high 23. Right now, 22 feels like 29 at The Rock. 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

0: grandson and blood water. Let's not go in it. If there's blood there, that's the general rule.
1: Stay away.
0: Yeah. Lucky.
1: Uh-huh.
0: On a scale of 1 to 10, how attractive do you think you are?
1: Am I?
0: Yeah. Like, you look at yourself in the mirror, and every
1: right
0: day
1: now
0: is a different...
1: Right now, or when I do myself up?
0: Well, yeah, that's what I was going to say. Like, every day is different, right? Like, you know, we go to work in the morning, we just pull it together, we leave the house.
1: At this moment, maybe a 2 or 3.
0: Oh, you're better than that, I think.
1: I need to shave. Yeah, I haven't showered.
0: Well, the showering is an issue.
1: Wearing my pajamas.
0: Are you?
1: Well, no, but I just wear comfier pants.
0: Yeah. Basically, you live your life in house pants.
1: Right, kind of.
0: Yeah.
1: I mean, they're not track pants.
0: They're nice. They're nice pants.
1: But they're a buffet pant in terms of the waist.
0: I'll have another cupcake, please.
1: I don't need suspenders.
0: Yeah.
1: But when I can fancy myself up, I think I'm okay. 7 or so.
0: Yeah, I remember. And I this sticks in, you know, it's so weird, the little things that stick in your head. I remember the first time you met Maria and you were on your way to call a General's game and you popped into this restaurant to say hello. And you were all done up in your suit and everything. And Maria commented, "Oh, he's a good looking man." I said, "You watch your mouth."
1: No wonder you've been bitter for the last 13 years.
0: You want her, you can have her. But okay, so speaking of the scruff, because I've got the scruff too, I'm too lazy to shave. Do we like ourselves with a beard? I don't like mine because it's gone so gray that I think it makes me look older.
1: I see some actors when they have that kind of a small beard, not a heavy beard.
0: Right.
1: All right. Very short.
0: No ZZ Top.
1: No. And I look at it and go, that looks like rugged, sophisticated in some senses. Some, when it's too manicured, looks like you're trying too hard. I don't like that.
0: Yeah.
1: Overall, I mean, I've also worn like a goatee
0: forever. You
1: know, forever now, right? So. I think the last time I shaved it completely would have been one of those Movembers early on.
0: Well, even as much face fur as you have right now, this is rare for you. Because you're usually just the goatee and then you clean up the cheeks.
1: Yeah, but normally, you know, during hockey season, I'm on TV every weekend.
0: Right.
1: So I have to shave for that.
0: Right. Shave everything? Is that on TV?
1: HD is good, but not that good. No, and you know what's funny? Because like even when I was going away, I thought, well, maybe I'll just shave it off, like for vacation.
0: The whole thing.
1: Shave it off, yeah, and see how it goes.
0: Right.
1: Like, I don't even know what my chin looks like anymore.
0: Does Adrian like the goat?
1: I don't know if she loves it. At the same time, well, part of me is worried that if I shave it, I'll find more than one chin under there, right?
0: This is a problem, sure.
1: I used to feel I looked pretty young without it.
0: Right.
1: I'm not so sure that'll happen anymore.
0: Yeah, no. You know what? I tend to think when you do shave and you clean your face up, I think you do look younger.
1: Mm-hmm.
0: Like, I bet if you got rid of it, completely goat and mustache, you'd probably look.
1: My kids wouldn't recognize me.
0: I remember I shaved my head for a cancer thing. It scared the hell out of my kids. Like, they came home from school and they looked at me and they nearly ran away.
1: Right.
0: They had no idea who I was.
1: Now, what would the average person, because there are people who think of themselves very highly.
0: Yes, of course.
1: You can see that. You can see by the amount of pictures they take of themselves.
0: Yeah.
1: Which, by the way, I feel like I look better in person than I do in pictures. I never like myself.
0: No, I agree.
1: In pictures. A couple of times in this industry, I've had to take headshots, professional photos.
0: Yeah.
1: And I feel those looked okay, but I was never comfortable doing.
0: No, I'm the same. I like even I've seen you on TV and you're very good at it and you look very natural in the camera.
1: Not at all.
0: But because I've been on camera and I just feel like a deer in the headlights.
1: Right.
0: Like I'm just, and I'm with you 100%. I don't like having my photo taken.
1: The problem with being on camera for me is I don't know what to do with my hands.
0: Mm.
1: Because
0: You can start playing with your bits.
1: Well, it's funny because like you're not supposed to have them in your pockets.
0: Oh, okay.
1: Right? And then you kind of, if I dangle them in front of me, I feel like I'm either hiding my bits or adjusting them. And then like just naturally holding them at your midsection feels kind of weird too. And then you can do all of these different motions that you see politicians do when they're on the podium with the thumbs and this sort of thing.
0: Yeah.
1: And all of that is in my head when I'm talking into a camera and or interviewing someone and supposed to be saying something else.
0: See, I've never understood how it works because I've had two or three, maybe four occasions where I've been on camera for something. Some will say you look directly down the eye of the lens, and others will say you don't.
1: Right.
0: Do you look right down into the lens?
1: The way I was taught or told is that that lens is the third person in the conversation.
0: All right.
1: So when there's a group of you or you're with someone beside you, they are the person that you're talking to. Right? And you're trying to include both in the conversation. Kind of like if you're standing between two people at a bar and trying to have a conversation, you're looking back and forth between the two of them.
0: Right.
1: But it's just such an uncomfortable feeling. I remember my first Hockey Night broadcast. I was so tense and worried and so much energy, worried about, remembering the names of the players and all of that. And the first thing they said is, all right, we'll put you on camera. I'm like, no. Yeah. Like, let me get into a period let me do what I know how to do first.
0: Right.
1: Before you put me on the camera. Like, well, no one knows who the hell you are. We got to put you on camera.
0: Yeah.
1: Oh God, this is going to be awful.
0: And then they took you aside and said, stop playing with your bits.
1: Here comes my YouTube moment.
0: Well, the times I've seen you on camera, you look very natural.
1: Well, thank you. I would put myself around a 7, I think.
0: For attractiveness.
1: For attractiveness.
0: Yeah, 6 or 7 is what most people say.
1: Okay.
0: Right in that wheelhouse.
1: I mean, like, if you say I'm a 10, I feel like there's something wrong with you.
0: I'm an 11.
1: Exactly. Much like if you say I'm a 1 or a 2, I think there's something wrong with you.
0: Well, maybe they're being honest. We've seen some people. There are a lot of 1 and 2s walking around.
1: There's a lot of room between 1 and 10, though.
0: A few say they're 1 and that they're hideous. That's just sad if you think yourself as being hideous. But
1: well, put it this way, too. I'm sure there's a lot of 3s or 3s and 4s who still get laid. So, if you feel like you're a 1, you're not that far off.
0: No, you're fine. You're in there. You even mentioned in a pub or a bar talking to people. How does that work? Nobody ever speaks to me. They just veer away.
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1: If you're headed west on the 401 out of Durham and through Scarborough, we got a problem on the westbound collector ramp to Liverpool. Right lane and right shoulder are closed. It's a disabled vehicle. South Parkway, the on-ramp from Eglinton, partially blocked. That because of a stalled vehicle. Overall, volume's been a bit lighter this morning, but you are seeing bunching up through the 412 on the westbound 401 to Salem. Problems in the west end now. Disabled vehicle, eastbound 401 collectors at Dixie. A center lane is blocked. If you've got an update, text it. 855-432-ROCK. 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

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And now you do what they told you. And now you do what they told you. And now you do what they told you.

0: 94.9 The Rock, GTA's Rock Station, killing the name of Rage Against the Machine. Well, we've got the World Cup. Here we go. FIFA in Toronto. First time ever in Canada. Many, I guess, are excited. We read the other day that a lot of people have zero interest in it, but already the traffic is going to build, and got the Jays against the Yankees at the same good timing. So, but it gets going at 3 o'clock this afternoon. You said the opening ceremonies are at 1:30.
1: 1:30, the concerts start and the festivals are going to be, to be honest, looking at the traffic this morning and how much lighter it has been, it makes me wonder if a lot of people, those who work downtown, just said, I'll work from home.
0: Yeah, maybe.
1: Because it's going to get crazy. The drive home will be insane.
0: GO Train has upped their game. They've added a bunch more routes. So,
1: And it's an event. I was watching a bit of the opening match yesterday. Mexico played in Mexico City. Mm. And, that Azteca Stadium was rocking, like 80,000 people in it. Even when they scored the opening goal, the commentator said, like, this building is shaking. Wow. Which kind of makes me wonder about what's going on at this Toronto Stadium, BMO Field. They added the extra seating to it, and they've built it all up.
0: Right.
1: It's basically scaffolding.
0: And
1: when you concerning. See it, they've covered it now with, like, banners, but when you saw it first go up, you think, are these pipes going to support everybody? and while it might support people sitting, will it support everyone jumping up and screaming at the same time? Those engineers.
0: Yep, we'll see. We're going to discuss Steven Spielberg, his new movie, Disclosure Day, is coming out. The highest rated movies of the past 25 years. Jennifer Lopez, her and I have something in common. And The Rock had a health scare. We'll tell you coming up.
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0: Boy. 94.9 The Rock, GTA's Rock Station. 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
3: Westbound side of the 401, getting busy now through the 412 to Salem. Problems, the West 401 collector ramp to Liverpool. The right lane and right shoulder are closed. South Parkway, the on-ramp from Eglinton, partially blocked. That's a stalled vehicle. A couple of 401 problems in the west end to deal with as well now. It's the westbound 401 just west of the 409. A right lane and right shoulder closed. And the eastbound 401 collectors at Dixie, a center lane is blocked. If you've got an update, text it. 855-432-ROCK. 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Dream, create, enjoy. Toronto police will be laying a first-degree murder charge against a man in connection with the death of one of their officers. Constable Mark Pinizzotto was shot and killed while carrying out a search warrant in North York yesterday morning. The suspect was shot and critically injured by another officer, while a second suspect is still on the loose. There will be another somber procession this morning along the Highway of Heroes. The body of fallen OPP officer Tarun Bali will be taken from North York to Thornhill. Bali was struck and killed by a vehicle in Northern Ontario 3 days ago. Door-to-door mail services are ending for more people in Ajax and Pickering. They are two of the communities that Canada Post will be converting to community mailboxes next year. Ontario is naming and shaming two ticket reselling sites accused of breaking the government's new ticket sales rules. SeatGeek and StubHub have been issued compliance orders, and both say they've been making good faith efforts to comply. It'll be a busy day in Toronto as the World Cup kicks off in the city. Canada takes on Bosnia-Herzegovina in its opening match. The game, the first of six matches at Toronto Stadium, which has been revamped and renovated for the World Cup. The Carolina Hurricanes are one win away from the Stanley Cup as they beat the Golden Knights 4-2 in Game 5. Game 6 will go back to Vegas on Sunday. Mississauga's Matthew Anderson fired a 6-under-64 in the last group of the day at the RBC Canadian Open to finish the first round in a six-way tie atop the leaderboard. Mexico opened the World Cup with a 2-0 win over South Africa, while South Korea rallied to beat Czechia in the late match. The Canada match goes at 3 p.m., while the U.S. opens their tournament tonight against Paraguay. A chance of showers this morning, clearing this afternoon, the high 28. Tonight, clear, low 17. Tomorrow, mainly sunny and 29. Sunday, good chance of showers and 23. 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

0: Sublime and Ensenada, 94.9 The Rock, GTA's rock station. Steven Spielberg's been doing something that he rarely does. A lot of interviews for Disclosure Day, which comes out today. It was written and directed by Steven Spielberg. It's kind of third edition, I guess, and maybe this is kind of his trifecta of space movies. He did Close Encounters of the Third Kind in 1977. He did E.T. in 82.
1: Kind of spaced them out, though, to get to this one.
0: Yeah.
1: No pun intended.
0: Yeah. This is a story, he says, about us up against the most extraordinary event in human history. And there is a lot of talk. I think even in the States, in front of Congress, there was discussion of aliens and who had been dealing with them or saw them in person. It's not a shock, I don't think. I mean, when you hear like Neil deGrasse Tyson talk about the
1: vastness of the universe.
0: Yes, there's got to be more than just.

0: Then it was the other movie. Was it Marvels of the Universe or was the name? It just came out recently and it was supposed to do big numbers at the box office and it crashed and burned. So I don't know. Speaking of movies, The Dark Knight from 2008 is considered the highest rated movie of the past 25 years.
1: The highest rated?
0: Yeah. Yeah. I don't know that it's the most, like, it didn't make maybe the most money.
1: Right.
0: But it's a 9.1 rating.
1: Wow.
0: So it's up there.
1: That's the Heath Ledger, right? Is the Joker on that one? Yeah. No, his performance is incredibly highly rated.
0: And then The Lord of the Rings 1, 2, and 3 show up after that.
1: As the most highly rated movies?
0: Yeah. Yeah. Whew.
1: If you got 9 hours on your hands, yeah.
0: Yeah, that's a lot.
1: I mean, they were fine. I think I watched all three.
0: They were slow.
1: There were a lot of slow moments in 9 hours of movie. I can't imagine that they're all the highest rated.
0: Jennifer Lopez would have sex with anyone in True Romance, the movie from 1993. I'm with her on that. Christian Slater, everybody. Actually, when he has sex with Patricia Arquette in the phone booth.
1: Okay.
0: Oh, that's hot.
1: Oh, yeah.
0: That's hot. James Gandolfini was in it. Brad Pitt, Dennis Hopper, Christopher Walken, Samuel L. Jackson. Although he's not in it for very long.
1: Right. Gary Oldman in there.
0: Gary Oldman, amazing. Yeah, it was written by Quentin Tarantino. I think maybe one of the first films he wrote. He didn't direct it. The scene between Christopher Walken and Dennis Hopper in Dennis Hopper's trailer, because Dennis plays Christian Slater's dad.
1: Mm.
0: It's one of the great scenes of all time. Like, it's, if you've never seen True Romance. Well,
1: I've seen it. No, I'm trying to remember.
0: No, I'm just saying in general. Oh. It's when, so Christopher Walken shows up and he's an Italian mob guy. And Christopher Walken shows up because Christian Slater has stolen his drugs from Gary Oldman.
1: Right.
0: And James Gandolfini is just standing in the background as a mob guy. And so...
1: It's before he was Tony Soprano.
0: Oh, way before. And so the whole scene revolves around Dennis Hopper trying to buy his son time, because he gave him some money in his car to go on a honeymoon because he married Patricia Arquette. So he's just stalling to give him some room to drive. And he goes into this long story about Italians and black people and how these Italian men had sex, or these black men had sex with Italian women. And he goes into this whole thing about, so you're, it's just brilliant. I mean, I can't say it. I want to keep my job.
1: I was going to say.
0: I'm not going that far. But it's just, one of the best scenes you'll ever see in a movie.
1: I know Michael Rapaport in there as well.
0: He's in there as well. Brad Pitt. Yeah, yeah.
1: You've never seen him rant on social media. It is something.
0: Yeah, and what's his name? We talked about him the other day from Perfect Strangers. He's in it as well.
1: Oh, Balky?
0: Yeah, Balky's in it.
1: Bronson Pinchot.
0: Yeah, yeah. He's in it. Oh, yeah. It's go back and watch it again. When Katie fills in, it'll come up occasionally because she's never seen it. And I'm like, okay.
1: At some point.
0: Will you just, I've got a DVD of it. She's like, I don't have a DVD player. Anyhow. The Rock had a bit of a health scare recently. He believed or thought he had testicular cancer.
1: Oh.
0: Yeah, but all it was, and not great, but still not cancer, so that's good. Inflammation of a tube behind his testy. That was the problem. He had quite a bit of pain. And he was doing appointments and going out for a press events for Jumanji Open World. And he said it was not good trying to, you know, joke around and have fun. Mm-hmm. He didn't tell his wife. He didn't want to worry her.
1: Well, and therein lies the, you know, applause necessary, because he's a global superstar and with an issue and you're not really sure what is happening. And I'm sure as much as he's used to showing off his pecs in movies, going into specialists and doctors and showing off your nuts is a completely different scenario. And, you know, I'm sure as much as he's seen by millions of people all the time, you don't want to be seen in that light
0: no.
1: often. But if there's something something wrong. You got to get it checked

0: checked, dudes. Yeah, go get it checked. He's a massive man, but I bet those testes are really tiny.
1: If you were in the GTA during the early 2000s, you might have heard these guys' chill tones on the airwaves. And while Ill Scarlet hasn't dropped much lately, this year is a pretty big milestone for them, and you're not going to want to miss it. Who's gonna save me from myself? 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
4: Westbound 401, a bit busy as you make your way through the 412 to Salem. Problems continue on the westbound 401 ramp to Liverpool. A right lane, right shoulder is closed. It's still not that bad through Scarborough. So 440 VP, a bit busy from the 401 and down through Winford. And then we start to see some problem spots. Westbound side of the 401, collectors, the 400. A right lane is closed. The westbound 401 just past the 409. Two right lanes, the right shoulder block. Eastbound side of the 401, the collectors at Dixie, center lane is blocked. Waze reporting a problem in the North 400 at Shepherd now. If you've got an update, text it 855-432-ROCK.
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0: 94.9 The Rock. There you go. Stereo in Watchmen, he says in the song, "My life is stereo." I'd say my life is like an 8-track. You think your life is like cassette deck?
1: No, I'd like to think CD, but this cassette deck, if it was a fast dubbing cassette deck.
0: Oh, okay, yeah. Or the reversible play. Yeah. You'd have an updated.
1: Yeah.
0: Yeah, you'd be more
1: updated
0: modern.
1: Updated cassette deck.
0: Yeah, I'm an 8-track through and through.
1: Although, listen, that Sony Walkman, like the first.
0: Yeah.
1: The Sportsman, the first yellow one that I had.
0: Great.
1: What a machinery that was. Put you a Memorex in there and off you go.
0: So cool.
1: Swinging.
0: Yeah, baby. Teddy Reeder's going
2: to
0: join us.
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2: If you're starting out west on the 401 at a Durham through Scarborough, volume is a little lighter than normal, but it is picking up in spots and the accidents aren't helping it. Westbound side of the 401 ramp to Liverpool, right lane and right shoulder closed. On the westbound 401, the collectors at the 400, the right lane is blocked. West 401, west of the 409, two right lanes closed. Eastbound 401, the collectors at Dixie, a center lane is blocked. And Waze still reporting an issue on the north 400 through Shepherd. If you've got an update, text it 855-432-ROCK. 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Toronto police will be laying a first-degree murder charge against a man in connection with the death of one of their officers. Constable Mark Pitizzato was shot and killed while carrying out a search warrant in North York yesterday morning. The suspect was shot and critically injured by another officer, while a second suspect is still on the loose. There will be another somber procession this morning along the Highway of Heroes. The body of fallen OPP officer Tarun Bali will be taken from North York to Thornhill. Bali was struck and killed by a vehicle in Northern Ontario 3 days ago. Door-to-door mail services is ending for more people in Ajax and Pickering. They are two of the communities that Canada Post will be converting to community mailboxes next year. Ontario is naming and shaming two ticket reselling sites accused of breaking the government's new ticket sales rules. SeatGeek and StubHub have been issued compliance orders, and both say they've been making good faith efforts to comply. It'll be a busy day in Toronto as the World Cup kicks off in the city. Canada takes on Bosnia-Herzegovina in its opening match. The game is the first of six matches at Toronto Stadium, which has been revamped and renovated for the World Cup. The Carolina Hurricanes are one win away from the Stanley Cup as they beat the Golden Knights 4-2 in Game 5. Game 6 will go back to Vegas Sunday. Mississauga's Matthew Anderson fired a 6-under-64 in the last group of the day at the RBC Canadian Open to finish the first round in a six-way tie atop the leaderboard. Mexico opened the World Cup with a 2-0 win over South Africa, while South Korea rallied to beat Czechia in the late match. The Canada match goes at 3 p.m. while the U.S. opens their tournament tonight against Paraguay. A chance of showers this morning, then clearing this afternoon. The high 28. Tonight, clear, low 17. Tomorrow, mainly sunny in 29. Sunday, good chance of some showers, 23 the high. Right now, 22 feels like 28 at The Rock. 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
0: Godfather of the Grill is on the line. Theodore Reeder. Good morning, Mr. Reeder.
2: Good morning, Craig. Good morning, Lucky.
3: Morning, Ted. How are you?
2: Pretty good. Pretty good.
0: I saw a couple of things over the weekend, cooking videos that I was flipping through Facebook, and I stumbled upon these, and I thought, I gotta ask Ted about this, if he's ever done it, or is it even heard of it. So the first one was a guy who took like a paint bucket, and I hope that he cleaned it out thoroughly, but he took like a paint bucket, and he dumped like a dozen eggs in it, and then plopped a steak into it, and then put it on a chain over a campfire. And then the eggs kind of foamed up around the steak. Now, these videos sometimes, like, there are timing issues. Like, I didn't get to the total end of it because right. It was taking way too long.
3: Gotcha.
0: But I'm going to assume that the eggs would have sealed in the steak in some sort of way. Have you heard of this?
2: I have not heard of this. It's an awfully difficult way to cook a steak.
3: You see,
2: just put a pan on the fire, cook the steak, throw in some eggs, add the eggs to your steak, and do it. I don't know. Some things I see on the social media world is
0: ridiculous.
2: Yeah, ridiculous. Why is my question?
3: Yeah,
2: you don't have to do that. Just because you can doesn't mean you should.
3: Right.
0: Do you are you a steak and egg man for breakfast? Do you enjoy a steak for breakfast?
2: I do enjoy a steak for breakfast. In fact, I like a steak for breakfast, for lunch, for dinner, for snack time. I'll take a steak any time of day or night. Steak is delicious. I love steak.
3: I've never been...
2: Me and steak, we get along.
3: I don't think I've ever made a steak for breakfast purposes. But I've had leftover from the night before...
0: Have you ever ordered it in a diner?
3: No, I don't think so. No. It's funny, on the cruise recently, they had steak and eggs on the menu as a breakfast item. But then they had another thing, and Teddy, you would have liked this. It was beef short rib eggs benedict.
0: Ooh.
2: Oh.
3: So they put the toast down, like a mash of beef short rib across the toast, and then your poached eggs on top of that.
0: Wow.
3: With like a steak hollandaise, they called it. It was like a hollandaise with more like kind of steak spice into it. It was phenomenal.
2: Oh, delish.
0: Do you have a trick? Because poached eggs can be tricky. Do you have a trick to make a perfect poached egg?
2: Yes, I do.
0: Okay. All right.
2: Yeah. It's called my wife.
0: All right. Divorce lawyer who cooks breakfast. That's right.
2: Yeah, she makes the best poached eggs ever.
0: It's all about the trick to it.
3: Because
0: two minutes, I think. Like, I think you got to have them in and out fast.
2: Yeah, in water. Some people put a little bit of vinegar in the water to help coagulate the egg white. But really, just a nice simmering water and give it a spin. And then crack your eggs in. Usually crack the egg into a little dish and then pour it in slowly from there.
1: I do like a poached egg.
3: Right,
1: Really good. Yeah.
0: Okay, so I saw something else. This other recipe, and I thought, I'm going to ask Ted about this as well. So this guy, speaking of eggs, this guy took a big steak, and then he took, like, I don't know, 4 or 5 eggs, and he mixed it in with, like, a ton of salt to, I guess, make some sort of paste. And then he completely crusted over the entire steak with the salt, and then cooked it like that, and then scraped the salt off after. Now, I guess he's trying to seal in the juices, which you can just do with a sear. Again, maybe too much effort. But with all that salt, is that like a brine for the steak?
2: A little bit. I mean, you dry brining a steak overnight is a good thing to do. You know, you've investigated the world of dry brining your chicken or turkey, right?
0: Yep.
2: So you can do the same with a steak, is that you can rub it down with salt, kosher salt, overnight, and put it on a little rack in the fridge and let it air dry, and dry brine in just the salt, and out you'll come with a more flavorful steak. Opposed to seasoning the steak just before it goes onto the grill. So you'll get a nicer crust from that dry brine as well.
3: It seems like any one of these videos, these reels that I see, that like involves like 8 sticks of butter and some like ridiculously complicated method, as you say, of just cooking a steak. Ted, has there ever been one that like you've come across and you looked at it and went, "Yeah, that's a brilliant idea. I've got to try that."
2: Yeah, there are certain things that I see that are pretty cool, especially in the vegetarian and the low carb wrap kind of thing, where you take thinly sliced zucchini and cheese and put it onto a pan in a nice even layer and bake it in the oven, and you make yourself a zucchini cheese wrap.
0: Nice
2: things like that. There's some stuff there that I saw. They recently was the dumpling lasagna. So you use wonton wrappers as the noodle, and then an Asian pork mixture, ground pork with soy sauce and chilies and ginger and garlic and green onion in there, and you mix it up, and then you layer it all with the wonton wrappers, and then steam it.
0: I actually did some.
2: Good.
0: Yeah. Oh, I love Asian food, and I one time got a recipe with the wonton and exactly what you're saying, just the wonton shells and then the pork and a little might have been a ground pork and ground chicken maybe, and then soy sauce and yeah, you just steam them and they're excellent. Mm-hmm.
2: Yeah, I made that one. It was good. It was good. You know, some of the things I see are you know, my wife scrolls through and she sees something and fires it off to me, and it's nice. It's nice to see how people do something a little bit different, and that's realistic, and it changes up your weekly dinner menu.
0: Yeah.
2: So,
0: yeah.
2: You know,
3: it really does.
2: Lasagna's not always the same. It's now, hey, let's try it a little bit different way. So, yeah, there's lots of great stuff that comes through the net that you go, wow. That's interesting. I can give that a shot.
3: Yeah, we did one recently with Donair.
0: Okay.
3: It was ground chicken, and you made it into you cooked it, spread out under parchment, and like really thin, and it was fantastic.
0: Nice.
3: Yeah.
0: Nice. I think outside of Italian, because I married into it, I think Asian is my favorite cuisine.
3: Great food.
0: Oh my gosh, it's so good.
2: Yeah.
0: I love it.
2: I tell you.
0: A soup?
2: For sure.
0: A hot and sour soup?
3: Mm.
0: Love it. Dead of winter? Beautiful. But we don't have to worry about that right now. Because we're getting into the summer, baby, and we're going to be grilling.
2: Grilling.
0: Yeah.
2: Grilling every day.
0: Grilling and smiling in our thong and our tongs, which I still believe you should be the title of your next book.
2: Thong and tongs.
0: All right, Teddy, if people want to get a hold of you, how do they do that?
2: You're going to find me in social media at Godfather of the Grill.
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1: Busy drive on the westbound 401 through the 412 to Salem, and it's a couple of problem spots. West 401 collector, the ramp to Liverpool, right lane, right shoulder, still closed. Westbound 401 had a quick problem through McAllen. It's already cleared, so 404 DVP. That getting to be a busy drive as well across the 401 and down through about Winford. Earlier problems westbound 401 through the 400 have cleared. We do have problems on the 400. They are northbound through Shepherd. Southbound through Shepherd. Three left lanes are taken out now. And on the QEW Fort Erie bound at the 427, a left lane closed with a collision. You spot a problem anytime, text it 855-432-ROCK. 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
0: Look who joins us. It's Lori Ann on a Friday.
2: Happy Friday.
0: Yay.
2: Woo.
0: Now, yesterday, Lori Ann said to me, to us, while she was lying in bed, she was thinking of me.
2: I did start it that way, didn't I?
1: Stuck with you, did it?
2: Are you surprised?
0: It stuck with me all day. But Lori Ann came up with this idea, and I think it's very true of all of us. You know, many, many struggle with sleep, and many of us have a tough time turning the lights off and just having a good night's nap, and because the brain spins. Mm-hmm. We just think of things. Mm-hmm. And it's not even at nighttime. Like, it's just throughout the day. Like, if you actually pondered the stupid things we think of.
2: Right.
0: Like, Maria and I will play a game if we'll be driving somewhere and neither of us are speaking. And I'll either say to her or she'll say to me, what are you thinking about right now?
2: Uh-huh.
0: And you can't lie.
2: Yeah.
0: And then you realize I was just counting trees or I, like, just something so ridiculous. Yeah.
2: Meanwhile, she's so introspective with her answers.
0: Right.
2: That's Craig's
0: right.
2: Like, I was counting trees.
0: I like squirrels. So then you came up with this fun little game,
2: mm-hmm,
0: where you're going to share three words with us.
2: Mm-hmm.
0: Could be more if you have more, you have more.
2: Sure.
0: Whatever you want. But we are not permitted to ask what those words mean.
2: No, no context, no follow-up questions.
1: Oh.
0: They're not attached
1: to
0: each other.
1: We don't get to guess?
2: No. It's just three random words that are rolling around in my head. And you can just, you know, ponder that for the rest of this day.
0: Well, I will. Right. I will. Do you have three words for us this morning?
2: I sure do.
0: Okay.
2: I sure do.
0: Already yet.
2: The first one is a name. It's Brandon Marsh.
0: Brandon Marsh?
2: He's a Philly baseball player.
0: Oh. Well, now you've already given us details.
1: Right.
2: Oh, well, you asked the question. Okay. That's okay. That's right.
0: But
2: Brandon
0: Marsh. But that's two words now.
2: Yes.
0: Okay. So
2: it
0: you
2: could be a word or a phrase.
0: Okay. All right.
2: Yeah.
0: There's no rules here.
2: No, there's no
1: obviously
2: rules.
1: Obviously not.
2: Three things that are rolling around.
0: So you're
2: in
0: lying
2: my head
0: in bed thinking of me and Brandon Marsh while your husband's right beside you.
2: It's not even when I'm in bed. That's just where I came up with the idea.
0: I have to ask a question.
2: Why?
0: I don't know that I can do this without asking.
2: You know,
0: questions.
2: You're not allowed. But okay. Go ahead. This is the soft launch.
1: Is he the dirty Sasquatch looking guy in the outfield for the Phillies?
2: Yeah.
0: Oh, all right. You like him. You have a crush.
2: No, I'm not going into it. I don't have a crush on him.
0: Brandon Marsh.
2: Yeah, Brandon Marsh.
0: Do you remember what was his name that played for the Leafs? Marshy. He was like one of the last guys to not wear a helmet. What was his first name? Was it Brad as well?
1: Brad Marsh.
0: It was Brad Marsh.
2: This is Brandon.
1: Yeah, this is Brandon.
0: Oh, this is Brandon. Yeah. Okay.
2: B. Marsh. There we go. B. Marsh.
0: B. Marsh.
2: The next is asparagus, and the last is water.
0: I like the bit. Okay.
2: That's it.
0: And then you fell asleep.
2: No.
1: Asparagus might come into your mind when you come into this room because it was so hot and humid when we walked in this morning. It smelled like someone peed after eating asparagus in the corner of the room.
0: Oh, it's better now.
2: That gratifying pea smell.
0: Well, this building has been like a meat locker for a week. It seems like our girl, Becca, she went after management hard of the airport. And it seems to have balanced out a little bit better now.
2: It's way better. It's probably going to swing in the other direction.
1: We'll have the heat on in July now.
0: Oh, yeah.
2: Whatever.
0: I'll be in our underwear. Do you know, here, I'll tell you something a little about Becca. Now, she's worked here forever, right?
2: Mm-hmm.
0: I just recently learned very recently, and we've probably worked with her for over a decade. Her real name is Rebecca. I didn't know that. I thought she was Becca. I thought that's a great name. Like, Becca is a lovely name. Like,
2: sure, but it's short for Rebecca.
0: Didn't know.
1: I asked him if his name was De Craig.
0: I had to drop the D because I don't.
2: Gregory.
0: Yeah. I'm Gregorio. Almost an H of any of two.
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0: WGTA's Rock Station, 94.9 The Rock, Sum 41, Landmines. Cone will be celebrating his 200th episode of Cone's Cave this Sunday and welcoming Brian Baker from Bad Religion, Minor Threat, Dag Nasty, Fake Names, and more into the cave with him. And they had so much to talk about that it's going to be at least a two-parter. So part one with Brian Baker, Cone's Cave, the 200th episode this Sunday at 7 p.m. Good morning. On a Friday, Headstones coming up. Let's do Linkin Park next.
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0: GTA's Rock Station, 94.9 The Rock, Nickelback and Bones for the Crows. The Rock Randomizer chose Motley Crue and Dr. Feelgood. And Linkin Park, What I've Done. Linkin Park posted a little teaser for a Linkin Park film a few days ago. It's a quick look at a movie called Linkin Park Unshatter. It looks like it's going to follow the band's journey of finding their way after, of course, the loss of Chester. From studio time to live footage, photo shoots, interviews, it looks like it's going to have it all. And it'll be hitting theaters worldwide eventually. There's a coming soon, but no date. You can sign up for updates at unshattermovie.com. And that's where you could also watch the little teaser in case you haven't already. Cameron Whitcomb is coming up, but first, let's do Chili's.
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0: Matchbox 20, 3 a.m., 94.9 The Rock, GTA's Rock Station. We'll do the Friday edition of the 90s at noon together. Get you ready for the weekend. At noon today, sun, cloud, and a chance of showers just this morning. Windy with a high of 28. It's going to feel like 31. Clear tonight and a low of 17. Tomorrow, sunny in the morning, then sun and cloud with a chance of showers in the afternoon. There's a risk of a thunderstorm in the afternoon. It's going to be windy as well with a high of 29. It's going to feel like 32. Sunday, cloudy, good chance of showers, high of 23. Right now, just 24, feeling like 30. A mix of sun and cloud and Mumford and Sons with Hozier next.
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0: GTA's Rock Station 94.9 The Rock. That is brand new. 3 days grace. Don't want to go home tonight. Radiohead and Creep before that. 10:08. It's Lorianne. I didn't know that this is a quote age old question, but apparently it is. And now we have an answer. The question is, which soccer fan base is the most attractive? I mean, pretty ridiculous, but it's Friday and the FIFA frenzy is, it's a real thing and it's in full swing. So let's find out, shall we? 3,000 soccer fans did a survey and the hottest soccer fans cheer for Argentina. Brazil came in second and the U.S. rounded out the top three. And I know we have something to say about that. We have a problem with it, but we're going to stay humble and just know that we're hot. It's all good.
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1: Mumford & Sons big show happening at Rogers Stadium on June 13th. The same night, Ill Scarlet will be at the Phoenix Concert Theater. And Machine Gun Kelly takes over RBC Amphitheater on June 14th. Then we have not one, not two, but three shows from our Kells. June 17th at Lee's Palace, June 18th at History, and June 19th at RBC Amphitheater. There's so much more. 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

0: GTA's Rock Station, 94.9 The Rock, talking Runaway to Mars, a Jelly Roll with Liars, some David Wilcox and Riverboat Fantasy. We did Dexter and the Moon Rocks too, freaking out. 10:30 on a Friday, and we're going to be taken over by the Rock Randomizer and by Jeff Woods coming up. But before we do that, The Rock welcomes Santana and the Doobie Brothers, the Oneness Tour 2026 on Sunday, July 5th, RBC Amphitheater. We are giving you tickets all day long for this just by texting the word SUMMER to 855-432-ROCK. You got to be number 9. That is the only thing you got to do. So do it now so that I can hook you up. All right. 855-432-ROCK. Text SUMMER and you're going to Santana and Doobie Brothers.
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1: 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Collect them all. Oh, no, no, don't look for anything inside. Jeez, there's nothing inside. It's the 94.9 prize envelope, where the prize is the envelope. 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
6: 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Just imagine if I took over the Rock Randomizer. Because I did. Give this a listen.

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0: GTA's Rock Station 94.9 The Rock. Thank you, Rock Randomizer. Queens of the Stone Age, Go with the Flow. Strumbellas, Hardlines. Strumbellas will be playing the FIFA Fan Festival tomorrow. And hopefully everything goes well. Yesterday had to be canceled because of the weather. But today and tomorrow, hopefully everything will go as planned. And you'll be able to see Strumbellas live if you grabbed yourself some free tickets for that. Jeff Woods dropped in with some ELO and Strange Magic 1045. Congratulations to David from Bowmanville. He's going to go see Santana and Doobie Brothers. We're doing this all day, so keep listening for that. And sun and cloud today. Only a chance of showers for the morning. It is going to be windy, though. A high of 28. It's going to feel like 31. Clear tonight with a low of 17. Tomorrow, sunny, then sun and cloud, and a smaller chance of showers and a risk of a thunderstorm in the afternoon. Windy with a high of 29. It's going to feel like 32. Cloudy for Sunday with a good chance of showers and a high of 23. Right now, it's mostly cloudy out there. It's 24. It feels like 30, though, with the Rolling Stones next.
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take our marching orders from some idiot at head office in New York or Los Angeles. 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

0: Station 94.9 The Rock, Billy Talent and Surrender. Dominic Fike before that, Baby Doll. 11:06, it's Lorianne. Remember that 3 cents a liter that gas went up at 12:01 a.m. this morning? It's going back down at 12:01 a.m. tomorrow. So if you want to save a few cents per liter and you don't need gas desperately today, wait until tomorrow. 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Why not? Coming up, we're going to do Mother Mother and Oasis is next.
1: It's Jeff Woods. You know, late last year, I was diagnosed with prostate cancer. Good news is that with a little help from my friends and a really good doctor, we zapped it, quite literally. Prostate cancer is the most commonly diagnosed cancer in Canadian men, generally affecting men over 40. Successful treatment depends on early detection. I cannot stress this bit enough. Have your PSA test and the physical check done annually. It's programs like Ride for Dad that contribute to raising awareness for prostate cancer. Much of the funds go towards research and public awareness. Research into improved diagnosis, treatment, and prevention will further improve our capacity to deal. This year, on Saturday, June the 13th, I'll be the honorary captain of the Princess Auto Ride for Dad Durham GTE. All the details right there at therock.fm. And there's more from rideforDad.ca. The Princess Auto Ride for Dad, June 13th, starts at 8 a.m. at Blackstock Motorsports on 57. 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

Sure. It looks like we didn't plan anything to play right now. 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

for 17 years I've been going in there. 17 more will bury me. 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

My heart is breaking, hands are shaking, bugs are crawling all over me. 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Son of a bitch!

0: GTA's Rock Station 94.9 The Rock, Theory of a Dead Man, Barricade, The Rock Randomizer chose Nathaniel Rateliff and the Night Sweats. That was SOB. And we did some Queen, Bohemian Rhapsody, and Roger Taylor of Queen is releasing a new album. It's called Violence Insane in a Beautiful World, and it's coming out on September 18th. The first single is already out there, though. If you want to check it out, it's called Come On Summer, It's Party Time. It sure is. And that's what we're doing on a Friday, celebrating the fact that we're heading into the weekend. 11:34 now. Temper City's coming up after Audio Slave next.
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0: GTA's Rock Station 94.9 The Rock, Lenny Kravitz. It ain't over till it's over. 11:51, 9 minutes until the Friday edition of the 90s at noon, and the rain is out of the forecast. Sun and cloud and a high of 28. It'll feel like 31. Clear tonight and a low of 17. Tomorrow will start off sunny, then sun and cloud with a small chance of showers in the afternoon. A risk of a thunderstorm too. Windy with a high of 29. It's going to feel like 32. Showers or thunderstorms for Sunday with a high of 21. Right now, it's getting sunnier. It's 25 and feeling like 30. Before we get to the 90s at noon, let's do Gob and Royal Otis next.
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0: GTA's Rock Station, 94.9 The Rock, Tea Party, Sister Awake for the 90s at noon. We kicked it off with Korn and Got the Life. 1210, it's Florianne. We're doing the Friday edition of the 90s at noon. And another trailer for the Green Day-inspired comedy, Nimrods, just dropped online. So, I mean, we've been hearing about this movie for almost a year. The release date getting closer. In case you've been under a rock, it is a movie about a store. It's a movie that tells a story of a naive indie band who somehow become convinced that they're going to open for Green Day. So they set off on a road trip across the country. Green Day is in the movie and the latest trailer is online right now. It opens in theaters August 14th. You can check that out. The 90s at noon. It continues with the Pumpkins next.
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0: Rage Against the Machine, Guerrilla Radio, 94.9 The Rock, GTA's Rock Station. It's the Friday edition of the 90s at noon. Some Headstones and Cemetery, Santana with Rob Thomas. That was smooth. And Kyle scored the tickets to see Santana and the Doobie Brothers, the Oneness Tour happening at RBC Amphitheater July 5th. More of those to come. We're doing it all day. Finger 11 and the Pumpkins, too, with Rocket, 12:34. Starting on Monday for the 90s at noon, there is something happening. 5440 is coming to Bond Street Event Center on June 27th, and you could be at this all-ages show. 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

0: GTA's Rock Station 94.9 The Rock, Rusty Empty Cell for the 90s at noon, some Pantera, Walk because it's Friday, we did Rave and Drool, and those are the Killjoys, and Cumbersome too. 12:54 coming up for the 90s at noon, Blink 182, and we've been waiting for today so that they could tell us what they've been teasing, and I guess it's no big surprise, but they are celebrating the 25th anniversary of Take Off Your Pants and Jacket. So they have released the 25th anniversary edition of this album, which, by the way, was the first number one album, first punk rock album to debut at number one on the Billboard 200. So you're going to get the 13 songs that appear on the original album, but the 25th anniversary edition includes six tracks that until now have never been available on streaming platforms. And also today you can pre-order the 25th anniversary edition as a 2 LP set pressed on black vinyl. Now a plain pants or jacket emblem will be individually etched onto side D of each vinyl set at random. So it's a surprise. You're going to open your vinyl and see which emblem you have received. It's also very brilliant because you might try to get all three, and that means buying multiple vinyls. But you could do that right now, and Blink is next.
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2: I've said this many, many times. I believe before I get to a certain age, all of medical problems will be solved. And a study found that if you have high blood pressure, there's a good chance your spouse does as well.
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2: I think we just bring that on each other because we upset one another so much. 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

CKGE, Durham, Toronto. 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

0: GTA's Rock Station, 94.9 The Rock, Big Wreck, and Dog with a Gun. It's Lori Ann on a Friday afternoon, and it feels like a holiday. Of course, we're all just waiting for 3 p.m. to watch Canada, the FIFA World Cup 2026, and it's just a monumental historic event, and everybody should be able to drop what they're doing to watch it. So, I mean, I can't tell you what to do, but I think that you should hurry up and finish up what you're doing at work so that at 3 p.m. you could be paying attention to the soccer game. Then later on tonight, the Blue Jays and the Yankees at 7:37. Go Canada, go. Go Jays, go.
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0: GTA's Rock Station 94.9 The Rock, the tragically hip New Orleans is sinking. It's Friday. That means the full album experience will hit your ears tonight at 10 p.m. with your pal Lee Eckley. And it's all about Pink Floyd. Going back to Pink Floyd. And it's 1969. Uma Guma. I think it's dirty, apparently. That's what Lee taught us. But you can listen to the whole thing tonight at 10 p.m. and then join us on the weekend for Jeff Wood's Records and Rock Stars, The Spirit of 76, Part 2, the classic albums that were released in April, May, and June of 1976.
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0: 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Thanks, Rock Randomizer, for that one. One more chance to check out Pyramid Theorem featuring James LaBrie. 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We do the weekend edition, of course. 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

0: It's a two-record set of live and studio recordings and named after the British slang term for sex. Tonight, Pink Floyd, Amma Gamma.
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0: 94.9 The Rock, GTA's Rock Station, Glorious Sons with Everything Is All Right. Lately, we play the Glorious Sons. We play a lot of them. We've been big fans of the band since they started 10, 15 years ago. And every time we play them lately, we get notes coming in on the text line. Play more Glorious Sons, please. Okay. Evanescence with Who Will You Follow? Arkells with Oh, the Boss Is Coming as well. Stuck on Planet Earth coming up in a couple seconds. You got a bunch of shows this summer, a bunch of festival shows all over the place. What are those bands to watch over the next little while? We also have some Linkin Park coming up as well. Hang on.
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1: Celebrate the official first day of summer with the Strokes at RBC Amphitheater June 21st. Steve Earle plays Danforth Music Hall June 23rd. 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

0: building excitement one eargasm at a time. Yeah, listen longer. It's better when they're in multiples, apparently.
1: So much for the sex appeal angle.
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0: That's the Beaches. We should have known better. Pearl Jam's elderly woman behind a counter in a small town, courtesy of the Rock Randomizer. Probably the longest rock song title ever. Actually, no, there's some on Umagama that are that are pretty heavy. By the way, in its entirety tonight, all four sides, two albums tonight at 10 o'clock on the Friday Night Full Album Experience. The Legend of Pink Floyd with Umagama tonight at 10.
1: 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Hey, we want some comments, which might bring you to the eternal question of,
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1: 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Jeez, there's nothing inside. It's the 94.9 prize envelope, where the prize is the envelope. 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

0: Sabbath and Iron Man, 94.9 The Rock. Yes, love that tune. Psalm 41's over my head, The Great Divide from Noah Kahan, also Cranberries with Linger as well. When you go to see a Sabbath show, or even Ozzy show when he was doing Sabbath stuff, because he did when he did his solo stuff, they would do that song, like Iron Man at the end of it, and everybody in the crowd would be going, like a big soccer chant. So I often thought to myself, you know, they got the Olé tune. We should, in Toronto, use that end of Iron Man at Leaf games instead of the Olé, because it's much cooler.
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1: GTA's Rock Station, Billy Talent and Try Honesty. Kingdom of Fear from Cameron Wickham and Snow Patrol's Chasing Cars as well. I got a border collie. Yeah, favorite thing to do, chase cars. Always hurting something. Yeah, that's what they do, they work. How are we, by the way? 314. Friday afternoon, FIFA is underway. Mexico won last night. South Korea, Czechia, South Africa. They've all played one game. Canada, Bosnia, Herzegovina right now. Game one in Canada. Very interesting. I was just chatting with somebody a second ago, and I didn't realize this. True story, though. If they win today, it'll be the first time, first World Cup win on Canadian soil for a Canadian team, which would be awesome to see that happen. It's underway right now. I'll keep my eyes on the game. 11 minutes in right now, and there's no score. So, but I will keep you up to date and let you know what's happening with it, right? Also, the Canadian Open's underway. We'll talk about that in a few minutes, and we'll get into some weather as well because it's looking quite nice. Yes, summertime is here. Let's get some traffic for your Friday afternoon. Maytel.
2: 401 heading through the city both directions. It is just a case of volume into Durham. Eastbound 401 slow through Ajax so far. Heading northbound on the Don Valley Parkway, you've got a delay from Bloor heading up towards the 401. 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I'm Maytel Sperling. More traffic on the Rock in minutes.
1: All right. So let's the weekend and begin. Let's get into it. A little warmer tomorrow than we thought we were going to get. All right. So 28 today. And for the remainder of today, there's pretty much no chance of anything falling from the sky. It's going to feel like about 31. It's kind of where we're at right now. A little humidity. Little humidity. For some odd reason, it seemed like it dissipated early this afternoon. The humidity, that is. 17 and clear overnight tonight. Tomorrow, 29 and sunshine. And then there's a risk of a thunderstorm in the afternoon as we get into Sunday. Looks like it's only going to be like 21 and showery and thunderstormy. And a little cooler for Monday, nothing but sunshine with a high of 21. And then Tuesday, Wednesday, Thursday, sun cloud, mid-20s. So it's looking good, looking a little bit better than what it was. I did notice over the last little bit, too, that in this back corner of my new yard, as I moved not too long ago, and everything is new because it's all a new place, right? So in this little corner, I just kind of left the grass over in the corner, and I didn't really think about it because it's in behind a shed, and usually I'm pretty like on top of that stuff, and when I looked in a couple weeks ago when it was looking fine, I cut the grass, just left it again. I thought, I'll get to it. And then, of course, I went out this morning and had a distinctive look at that patch of grass that I had left, and it, like, is waist high. So if you have a goat that I can borrow for the weekend...
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0: That's what happens. You get singing along and you're just like lost in it, right? 94.9 The Rock, GTA's Rock Station. I got a job to do. It's Friday afternoon. I'm feeling like a slacker today. Why not? We all are, right? That's Talk. Also, Supermassive Black Hole from Muse. Hozier's Too Sweet. Good Riddance. Green Day as well. It's 3:33. How are we? Check on what's going on up at TPC Toronto in a couple seconds. Maytel.
1: Getting heavier with volume on the 401 through the city, but not much going on in terms of problems. Heading eastbound into Durham, it is slow between Westney and Salem. Heading beyond that, no issue, just building. Don Valley Parkway North looks slow from Bloor. Rock traffic is brought to you in part by the Capitol Theatre in Port Hope. Don't miss Liars at a Funeral, June 12th to 28th. This new Canadian comedy turns grief into a hilarious journey that will make you laugh at life, death, and family dynamics. 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I'm Maytel Sperling. More traffic on the Rock in minutes.
0: So Ben James went out and shot 7-under today and dropped like a whole bunch of spots to take the lead in the solo first to 10-under. The Canadian Open, right? Sam Burns, Jackson Suber, Huatong Lee, Jesper Svensson, and those guys are all tied at 9-under, so one shot off the pace, right? Koepka, Ryan Fox, Heath Thigala, Griot, Pat Guider, Harry Hall, they're all at like 8 and 7. Look at this, Matt Anderson is the top Canadian today. He's sitting at 7-under right now. Robert McIntyre, Shane Lowry are right there as well. Tommy Fleetwood is at 6-under. He's always a crowd favorite here. Same with Alex Fitzpatrick as well. Maddie's brother, who used to caddy for him sometimes, right? And I'm just having a look at some of the other Canadians here. Taylor Pendrith is at 4-under right now. Adam Hanwood is at 3-under. Justin Matthews, Ben Silverman. There's a whole slew of Canadians, obviously, in the Canadian Open. And can Nicky Taylor ever recapture what he had a few years ago when he won it? Don't know. A couple more days to go tomorrow and Sunday as well at the RBC Canadian Open. So let's go.
2: It's Jeff Woods. You know, late last year, I was diagnosed with prostate cancer. Good news is that with a little help from my friends and a really good doctor, we zapped it, quite literally. Prostate cancer is the most commonly diagnosed cancer in Canadian men, generally affecting men over 40. Successful treatment depends on early detection. I cannot stress this bit enough. Have your PSA test and the physical check done annually. It's programs like Ride for Dad that contribute to raising awareness for prostate cancer. Much of the funds go towards research and public awareness. Research into improved diagnosis, treatment, and prevention will further improve our capacity to deal. This year, on Saturday, June the 13th, I'll be the honorary captain of the Princess Auto Ride for Dad Durham GTE. All the details right there at therock.fm. And there's more from rideforDad.ca. The Princess Auto Ride for Dad, June 13th, starts at 8 a.m. at Blackstock Motorsports on 57. 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
13: 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You know what time it is.

0: 94.9 The Rock, GTA's Rock Station. That's They Love Too from Mother Mother. Freaking Out, new one from Dexter and the Moon Rocks. Also, Limp Bizkit's Rollin' as well. Friday afternoon, speaking of Rollin', 420's coming up pretty quick. And might want to save like half of it for tonight for the Friday night full album experience. Pink Floyd's Umma Gumma in its entirety. All four albums tonight. Well, actually, they're two doubles, but you get the idea. Four sides. Lee will have it for you tonight at 10.
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1: 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Who knows? 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

0: Finger Lovin's The Mountain, 94.9 The Rock. GTA's Rock Station, Little Gotcha, someone that I associate, somebody that I used to know. I always make that mistake with that song. I don't know why, but my brain always says someone as opposed to somebody. Maybe I had some teacher grill it to me when I was in like grade three or something like that, you know? Someone, not somebody. I don't know. Yeah, we all have these little weirdnesses, even if it's wrong. You believe something, you know? It's like, I don't know where I heard it from. And chances are you probably heard it from when you were really, really young and it kind of like left a lasting impression. Yeah, that could be the case, right? Something I heard when I was really, really young were the Doobie Brothers and Santana as well. I got some tickets for them right now. You want to go to the show? July 5, RBC Amphitheater. All you got to do is text SUMMER to 855-432-ROCK. And if you're the ninth one through, I'll give you a pair of tickets to the show. Hang on, Maytel.
1: Really just volume along the 401 through the city both ways. Not much happening at this point. Into Durham eastbound, it's slow from Brock Road to Salem, picking up through Whippy and Oshawa. The westbound side heavy through the 412 North Parkway. It's pretty jammed from Don Mills. 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I'm Maytel Sperling. 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
2: Police are still hunting for a 19-year-old suspect in a shooting at the U.S. consulate in Toronto. This comes after a deadly shootout that claimed the life of a constable in North York. A different suspect who was shot multiple times is in hospital facing a first-degree murder charge. The man who's still at large is considered armed and dangerous. If you don't need to get gas today, it's a good idea to hold off. Prices are expected to drop 3 cents overnight in the GTA. That would wipe out yesterday's increase and put the typical price of gas just under $1.96 a liter. And the feds are getting ready to table a new bill cracking down on products made using forced labor. This is widely viewed as a response to American claims that Ottawa isn't doing enough to keep those products out. Well, Canada is on the pitch for their first match at the FIFA World Cup. They're hosting Bosnia-Herzegovina. The Jays will kick off a three-game series with the Yankees tonight. The first pitch just after 7:30. Round two underway at the RBC Canadian Open. The Marlies are looking to win their first Calder Cup final since 2018, and the Argos, they're starting up their season in Montreal. If you have a traffic tip, let us know anytime. Just text keyword traffic to 855-432-RUCK. I'm John Cook, news, weather, and more on the 94.9 The Rock app and DurhamRadioNews.com.
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0: 94.9 The Rock, TTH Rock Station, City and Colors, Sleeping Sickness, REMs, Losing My Religion, Sublime with Ensenada, also the Red Hot Chili Peppers from Californication with Scar Tissue, 418. Oh, I'm going over here. I got to do this. 1-0 still. 1-0, 56 minutes in. All right, there we go. That's between Bosnia-Herzegovina and Canada right now. And no change in the scores of the Canadian Open. Ben James and Sam Burns up top. Jackson Suber is right there at 9-under with Watong Lee and Jesper Svensson as well. And if anybody starts taking a good run this afternoon, I'll keep my eye on it for you. By the way, congratulations, Gregory. He scored a pair of tickets to go catch Santana and the Doobie Brothers. I thought, let's do it right now. Why wait when we can give away Doobies at 420, right? Santana and the Doobie Brothers, July 5, RBC Amphitheater, and you wanted to go? Summer is the keyword, and the number you need is 855-432-ROCK.
1: 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It looks like we're not dealing with any live lane problems. Heading into Durham, eastbound slow, Brock Road to Salem. Bit of an issue, eastbound 401 ramp to Lake Ridge in the left lane. Some volume in towards Whitby, Oshawa. Parkway North, a heavy one from Don Mills. 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Who gives a shed? Steve and his sons do. Steve Sheds.

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0: That's Trombellas and Hardlines, 94.9 The Rock, The Gorillaz, Sloan, also Stones. New music from them. And In the Stars. Kind of funny when you hear all of a sudden, this is Keith Richards from the Rolling Stones. And I'm like, what? Hang on a sec, because it sounded like he was in the same room as me for a second, I thought to myself. which is what he usually sounds like most of the time, right? Jeff's going to pop in a couple seconds. He's going to spin some music, something that he'll be playing on Sunday for Classic Rock Sundays, which goes from noon to 6 on Sunday. 6 hours, right? So we'll let him take over and play in a couple seconds.
1: 401 through the city, just volume, not much going on. Heading into Durham, eastbound slow from Brock Road to Salem. A tie up in towards Whippy and Oshawa. Heading northbound Don Valley Parkway, it's really only jammed from Don Mills. 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I'm Atal Sperling. More traffic on the Rock in minutes.
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0: There we go. It's Dominic Fike with Baby Doll, 94 Another Rock. Zeppelin before that off of Zep 3. And Tangerine, just one of the many tunes you may hear on a Classic Rock Sunday with Jeff Woods. And they're back at it Sunday. Oh, busy week coming up. We got so much going on. Weekend, rather. Don't forget tonight at 10 o'clock. The Friday Night Full Album Experience, Pink Floyd, Amagama, in its entirety. Two albums, four sides to listen to tonight. So it'll be a long one. You know, pack your bong now. Get ready for that one. A little Floyd at 10 o'clock. And then Ed takes over at midnight tonight with the all-night show with Ed the Sock.
1: Ah, golf. Truly splendid game. The sport of kings, they say. And where better to play than the distinguished, the elegant, and the truly awe-inspiring Royal Ashburn Golf Club. And this July 7th, it'll play host to the magnificent return of 94.9 The Rock's Rockin' Royal Invitational, featuring an astounding $10,000 hole-in-one contest, brought to you by Walker Head Lawyers. And who dare I say will be in attendance? Sir Craig and Sir Lucky. 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The royal we is always what we call it when we visit the loo.
2: I'm terrible. 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

0: 94.9 The Rock, GTA's Rock Station, Empty Cell from Rusty, Nickelback's Bones for the Crows, and Vance Joy's Riptide as well. Shortly after 5 o'clock, we're knotted up at ones right now. If you hear any yelling in the hallway here,
1: look at that, full time over, 1-1, yeah. Canada and Bosnia, Herzegovina, which is part of the old Yugoslavia, right, for those who... I guess we're old enough to remember that part of it, right? The Quitting Time tune. We're going to see the Fords in a couple seconds.
2: 401 through the city, just slow with volume. Not much going on. Heading into Durham, eastbound slow. Westney over to Salem. A tie up in towards Whitby and Oshawa. Don Valley Parkway North, only busy from Don Mills. 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Ends October 30th. Who gives a shed? Steve and his sons do. Steve Sheds and Sons, Bloor East to Simcoe, Oshawa. I'm Atal Sperling. More traffic on the Rock in minutes.
3: Police in London are reporting serious injuries after a car smashed into a fitness center inside a mall. That car went through a brick wall and 7 people were taken to hospital this morning. There's no word yet on charges, but officers say the driver stayed at the scene. A fiery crash in Whitby has left a 16-year-old seriously hurt. He was inside a sedan that went off the road close to Town Line and Duff's yesterday evening. Officers say the Audi caught fire and the boy was airlifted to hospital in life-threatening condition. And it's official, Elon Musk is the world's first trillionaire. His rocket company went public today, and investors scooped up the first shares for roughly $150 each. Now, prices have been climbing throughout the day, giving SpaceX a market value of over $2 trillion. Jays kick off a 3-game series with the Yankees tonight. The time has been moved slightly because of that World Cup match. First pitch just after 7:30. Round 2 is underway at the RBC Canadian Open. The Marlies are in Chicago for game 1 of the Calder Cup final, and the Argos are in Montreal. If you have a traffic tip, let us know anytime. Just text keyword traffic to 855-432-RUCK. I'm John Cook. 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

Craig and Lucky on Demand. Just say, hey, Siri, play Craig Venn and Lucky on Demand. And she does it. It's so easy. 94.9 The Rock.

0: Headstones Navigate, 94.9 The Rock, Audio Slave, Show Me How to Live, some Temper City, and Crazy Town from Butterfly. Oh, sorry, Butterfly from Crazy Town. Oh, man, I hate when I read stuff backwards. The Lydexia is killing me today, isn't it? that there's your 5 o'clock quitting time tune today. How are we? Friday afternoon, weekend is here. It's going to be decent. Tomorrow, maybe thunderstorm. If you notice, it's getting clearer out there, the bluer the sky for your Friday night. And then it looks like we're going to be in store for all sorts of stuff come Sunday. Kind of hoping that revises over the weekend, though, because I really got a ton of stuff I got to get done outside. I don't know, like you, but it feels like it's a never-ending task. I just want to get it done so I can enjoy the weather and go float in the lake and stuff.
1: 401 through the city, just slow with volume. Not much going on. Heading into Durham, eastbound slow. Westney over to Salem. A tie up in towards Whitby and Oshawa. Don Valley Parkway North, only busy from Don Mills. 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Ends October 30th. Who gives a shed? Steve and his sons do. Steve Sheds and Sons, Bloor East to Simcoe, Oshawa. I'm Atal Sperling. More traffic on the Rock in minutes.
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0: That's Miles Smith in Stargazing, 94.9 The Rock, GTA's Rock Station. Everlast, What It's Like. Brand new one from 3 Days Grace off of Alienation called Don't Want to Go Home Tonight. They got a video floating around. I saw it just the other day of them like around a big campfire with a whole bunch of people and doing that song. It's pretty cool. Incubus with Drive as well. What is that, like the 7th single off of 3 Days Grace's latest record? It's amazing. That's all I got to say. I can't believe that the volume of stuff that they can deliver every single time they put a record out, which is why they have the most number one hits of anybody in the world of rock and roll. And they're from like right here in our backyard too. Like if you stand on your tippy toes, you could probably look into Neil's backyard. I wouldn't suggest doing it because if he catches you, he might smack you.
1: 401 through the city, still busy both ways. 427 through the 404, heading 401 east into Durham. You've got a tie-up between Westy and Salem. Into Whitby, Oshawa, lighter than normal. Westbound side, a bit heavy through the 412. Only slow North Parkway from Don Mills. Rock traffic is brought to you in part by the Capitol Theater in Port Hope. 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I'm Atal Sperling. More traffic on the Rock in minutes.
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0: 94.9 The Rock, GTA's Rock Station, MGK with Freddie Durst, Fix Your Face, Monster Truck, Sweet Mountain River, also Coldplay. Viva La Vida as well. Lee's going to be up after 6 o'clock tonight. We're going to head home with the hip. We got that coming up. We're also going to wrap up the week with Pyramid Theorem with John Angus McDonald tonight at 8 on Generation Next Radio.
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0: 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It's been a lot lighter than normal this afternoon. In towards the Durham Region, 401 East, you've got a tie-up only into Whippy and Oshawa. The westbound side, it's slow through the 412. And rock traffic is brought to you in part by Steve Sheds and Sons in Oshawa. Win a free shed. 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Ends October 30th. Who gives a shed? Steve and his sons do. Steve Sheds and Sons, Bloor, east of Simcoe, Oshawa. I'm Atal Sperling. More traffic on the rock in minutes.
1: A 19-year-old is facing a first-degree murder charge following the death of a Toronto police constable in North York. The officer and suspect were shot inside an apartment building yesterday morning. Police were there as part of an investigation into gunfire targeting the U.S. consulate. A second suspect, who is considered armed and dangerous, is still at large. If you can hold off on getting gas today, you could save a few bucks. Experts think pump prices will fall 3 cents at midnight in the GTA. That would put the average price just under $1.69 a liter. A whole lot going on in sports today. Let's start here. Canada scored an equalizer to tie up their first ever World Cup match on home soil. It was Bosnia-Herzegovina who scored first, but the Canadians battled them to a one-all draw. The Jays start up a three-game set with the Yankees tonight. It's starting a little later than normal, just after 7:30 because of that World Cup match. Round two of the RBC Canadian Open is underway. The top Canadian through most of this round has been Matthew Anderson. The Toronto Marlies in Chicago for Game 1 of the Calder Cup Final. The Argos start their season today in Montreal. If you have a traffic tip, let us know anytime. Just text keyword traffic to 855-432-RUCK. I'm John Cook. 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
0: Yes, it's a form of bribery, but damn it, that's why we rock. 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

0: Oh, they played with Brian Adams at Fort York in some World Cup festivities on Wednesday night. Canada ties Bosnia-Herzegovina this afternoon and play Qatar this coming Thursday. So, yeah, welcome to the weekend. This feels good. 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
11: 401 westbound in the express, just by Meadowvale. We do have some problems taking out a lane, but absolutely no impact on the drive. Same deal, westbound 401 collectors at Victoria Park. It's a problem spot, but no delay behind it. The 401 eastbound still slow across the city into Durham. It's improved. Rock traffic is brought to you in part by Rockstalgia at the Orono Fairgrounds, a two-day local festival, July 11th and 12th, with Widemouth Mason, Gatto, and the best tribute bands of the 70s, 80s, and 90s. 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
1: Celebrate the official first day of summer with the Strokes at RBC Amphitheater June 21st. Steve Earle plays Danforth Music Hall June 23rd, and Godsmack with STP happens RBC Amphitheater on June 24th. Noah Kahan hits Rogers Stadium June 28th, and Evanescence will take the stage at RBC Amphitheater on June 29th. Santana and the Doobie Brothers, they play the RBC Amphitheater July 5th, and the Trues play Whitby Rib Fest on July 10th. 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

0: 94.9 The Rock, GTA's Rock Station, in town next month on the lakefront, RBC Amphitheater, Billy Talent. There's River Below. They'll be celebrating their 20th birthday of Billy Talent, too. And tonight, we're celebrating Pink Floyd, Amagama, 10 o'clock on the Friday night full album experience. Traffic next.
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10: Leftover volume on the 401 through the city. That's really about it. Heading in towards the Durham region, eastbound 401, not bad at all. It really has improved. Westbound side, a bit of a drag through the 412. Heading North Parkway, only slow from Eglinton. Rock traffic is brought to you in part by Steer Friends in Stouffville and the 6th Annual Charity Automotive Festival, Saturday, June 13th at the Stouffville Athletic Center, raising funds to support people with developmental disabilities. 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

0: 94.9 The Rock, GTA's Rock Station with the Black Keys and Spirit of Radio from Rush, who played their second night in Los Angeles last night. Switched up the playlist. They played Moving Pictures in its entirety. And they'll be switching it up every night herein. They've been rehearsing for a year. And how many songs did they rehearse? At least 40 anyway. Could have been as high as 80. I forget. So they must have had some pent-up energy. And I don't know if you've seen any of the clips or not, but Annika Niles is off the charts. I heard somebody today call her the secret sauce to the reunion because they could have secured just anyone. I mean, there's tons of great drummers out there that could pull this off, but Annika was their choice and nobody had known of her before that. That says everything. Two more nights in Los Angeles and, of course, four nights here in August at Scotiabank Arena. A couple of tickets left at therock.fm. Hello, I'm Leland Eckley, 648. Happy Friday. Generation Next Radio, John Angus McDonald in 1 hour with Toronto's Pyramid Theorem and lots more in between.
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1: 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Collect them all. Oh, no, no. Don't look for anything inside. Jeez, there's nothing inside. It's the 94.9 prize envelope, where the prize is the envelope. 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

0: guitarist, singer, songwriter. She's from St. Albert, Alberta. Now lives in Vancouver. She's collaborated some with Bryan Adams, and her name is Jimmy. J-I-M-I, spelled in uppercase. So if you want to find out more, that's called Leather Jacket. 94.9 The Rock, GTA's Rock Station. I'm Lee Eckley. It's 7:20, 5440, coming to the Bond Street Event Center June 27th. And you could be there. 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
1: 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Heading home with the hip. Up to the second traffic update. And of course, the food that falls out of Doug's mouth while he's doing professional broadcasting. Yeah, it's all there for you. 94.9 The

0: 94.9 The Rock, GTA's Rock Station. That was an historic occasion. Team Canada records its first point in World Cup play. 1-1 tie with Bosnia-Herzegovina. I wondered if the visitors would have a good turnout, and you sure could see them after that first goal. Anyway, Qatar, the next opponent, Thursday night. That game is in Vancouver. And because of the World Cup, the Blue Jays game is a later start. New York Yankees are in town for this weekend.
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0: It's a two-record set of live and studio recordings and named after the British slang term for sex. Tonight, Pink Floyd, Amagama.
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1: 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Oh gosh, where was I? 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

0: 94.9 Rock, TTA's Rock Station, Our Lady Piazza, and Def Leppard from the Rock Randomizer, Jeff Woods, Classic Rock Sunday, noon to 6. He's doing the ride for Dad tomorrow, so that means it's going to be Records and Rock Stars at 6 o'clock. And this week, holy smoke, my day sheet is full. Where are we? I forget what it was. Yes, The Spirit of 76, Part 2. The classic albums of 1976 from April through to June. That's tomorrow night at 6 o'clock. And at 7:54, I'm Lee Eckley. We've got John Angus McDonald coming up. He's from The Trues, of course. And he's our host of Generation Next Radio.
1: It's Jeff Woods. You know, late last year, I was diagnosed with prostate cancer. Good news is that with a little help from my friends and a really good doctor, we zapped it, quite literally. Prostate cancer is the most commonly diagnosed cancer in Canadian men, generally affecting men over 40. Successful treatment depends on early detection. I cannot stress this bit enough. Have your PSA test and the physical check done annually. It's programs like Ride for Dad that contribute to raising awareness for prostate cancer. Much of the funds go towards research and public awareness. Research into improved diagnosis, treatment, and prevention will further improve our capacity to deal. This year, on Saturday, June the 13th, I'll be the honorary captain of the Princess Auto Ride for Dad Durham GTE. 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